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0: this morning on Nova. Hopefully your Sunday is going well. Can you believe it's been 20 years of the Adelaide Farmers Market at the Adelaide Showground? It's the 20th birthday today, so if you're looking for some fresh produce, pop in, say g'day. Plenty of stall holders with some SA produce going on there. Plenty of celebrations as well. Coming up next after 11, I'll open up 13 24 10 for a shot to score a gift card to Drake Supermarkets. I'm paying groceries this long weekend, helping out with the cost of living. Hundreds of dollars worth up for grabs. Win your share on the way next.
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18: 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We are accident and breakdown free. Keep in mind, works today in Camden Park, Anzac Highway near Morford Road. Speeds there are down to 40 k's in both directions. And in Blair Athol, Grand Junction Road near Main North Road. Plenty of speed cameras about the place today, including one in Ashford on the Anzac Highway there. And plenty around the hills today, including one in Stirling on Old Mount Barker Road. 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T's and C's apply. Cloudy today and 20, then cloud clearing tomorrow and 20 as well, after a low tonight of 12. Right now, it's 15 degrees. Are we there yet? On repeat from the back seat? Almost there. 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
20: Hello, I'm Eleanor Quirk. Australian counter-terrorism agencies have launched an investigation into the accused Fly Dubai hijacker. There are claims the pilot, who stabbed his captain in the cockpit, may have studied engineering at an Australian university. ASIO and the AFP are examining whether the Omani national made any contacts during his time in Australia. A teenager's preparing to face court on a string of charges over a horror accident in Newcastle. Three children are among 10 people injured when a car collided with Knights fans as they lined the streets to send off the players ahead of the NRL Grand Final. Meanwhile, it's been reported Olivia Dean was among the big names considered as the NRL scrambled to find pre-match entertainment for tonight's Grand Final. The league instead opting for Aussie acts tonight after the British pop star, who kicks off her Aussie tour tomorrow, asked an appearance fee of $1 million.
2: Nova Sport.
20: Nick Watson has capped off his stellar year at the Hawks, winning his first Peter Crimmins medal with 150 votes. And ruckman Luke Jackson was crowned Fremantle's best and fairest, taking out the Doig medal.
21: To be honest, I can't believe it. Like, so many names that have come before me, and it's a great club. I grew up supporting this club, and I know so many players that have played before me and won this award, so it's a massive honour.
20: And you're up to date on the latest from the newsroom.

borrow one of those sneaky little public holiday surcharges, but a surcharge you won't get this long weekend is the card surcharge. Have you noticed any difference this long weekend grabbing a morning coffee? On the way before midday, I've got your Drake's gift card.

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0: Drake's Warren on Nova. Oh, there it is. 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

0: little snackies.
1: 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Let's do it. Yeah. That's all paid for, right? $100 to Drake's.
0: Oh, my God, you're a legend.
1: Hopefully that helps out this long weekend. Are the kids on school holidays?
0: They're 20 and 25.
1: Oh!
0: They're older. They go to uni, so they're like on holidays.
1: Holidays, different kind of school holidays.
0: Yes, that's right. They barely go to uni, so it's all good.
1: So no wonder you're spending a lot of groceries.
0: Yeah, exactly. We're trying to get them out, but we can't. It's too expensive.
1: Get out. That's the next problem. Yeah. The cost of living with rental places and the property market.
0: Exactly.
1: Unbelievable.
0: Exactly, my friend.
1: Well, hopefully that helps out this long weekend.
0: Thank you so much. Bye.
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3: 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It's been a good run on our roads all morning this morning, and no change at the moment. We are accident and breakdown free. Look out for works today, though, in Camden Park, Anzac Highway near Morford Road there. Speeds are down to 40 k's in both directions. And in Blair Athol, Grand Junction Road near Main North Road, speeds there also down to 40 k's in both directions. Cameras today, Harvey Avenue, Netley, Tennyson Street, Carralta Park, and there's plenty around the hills at the moment as well. The Snooze Flash Sale is on now with 20 to 50% off an amazing range. Hurry, the Snooze Flash Sale must end today. It's amazing what a little snooze can do. Cloudy today in a top of 20, then cloud clearing and 20 for tomorrow after a low tonight of 12. Right now, it's 16 degrees. Packing the car like Tetris? Nailed it. Kinda. Bag lifting muscle ache after? That's one for Panadol Extra. 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

0: morning on Nova. I've got more of those gift cards, by the way, across your Sunday afternoon. Keep it on Nova for more chances to have your groceries paid this long weekend. Should be warming up tomorrow. Bit of sunshine coming back for your Monday public holiday. Few things on today, though. Adelaide 36ers take on the New Zealand Breakers, the Savo, at the Adelaide Entertainment Centre. Also, the Adelaide Farmers Market celebrating 20 years today. So, big event on there. Lots of SA produce. Can you believe that kicked off 20 years ago? That has gone so fast, hasn't it? Fresh hits and throwbacks continue. Cat's Eye, Bruno Mars and Harry Styles after 12.
1: Kale's back soon on Nova 919. There's $1,000 in this first envelope. You can have it right now. Or
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1: Nova's Risk It with Jodie and Hazy. Starts after the long weekend on Nova 919. 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Specials all weekend. 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
18: 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It's a good run on our roads at the moment. No major issues. We are accident and breakdown free. Keep in mind some works again today in Bedford Park on Marion Road near Sturt Road. Speeds down to 40Ks for outbound traffic there. And in Birkenhead, Semaphore Road near Nelson Street. Cameras about the place today, Duthie Street in Melbourne, and plenty around the hills today, including one on the freeway in Littlehampton. There's plenty of room for women in construction. If you've been thinking about a career in the trades but not sure where to start, take the Trade Up quiz to find your perfect fit. tradeup.org.au. Cloudy today at a top of 20 expected, then cloud clearing tomorrow and 20 as well after a low tonight of 12. Right now, it's 16 degrees. 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
20: Hello, I'm Eleanor Quirk. Federal police and intelligence agencies are probing Australian connections to the co-pilot accused of trying to crash a Fly Dubai plane. ASIO is investigating online records indicating the suspect previously lived and studied in Australia. An 18-year-old P plate is fronting court facing 9 charges after a car ploughed into a crowd of NRL fans in Newcastle. 10 people were injured, including 3 children, when they were struck by the car during the grand final send-off for Knights players. All victims now in a stable condition. The federal government's continuing to resist calls to reintroduce a cut to the fuel excise. G7 nations have voted to release 100 million barrels of emergency fuel reserves globally, but industry groups don't believe the move will have an impact for Australian motorists. And Harry and Meghan have made their first public outing together since moving back to the UK. The royals stopping into their local pub in the Cotswolds for a counter meal of fish and chips and a pie.
2: Nova Sport.
20: Ruckman Luke Jackson's taken up the Doig medal for Fremantle's best and fairest, while Nick Watson was named Hawthorn's best and fairest. The 21-year-old says the honour is still sinking in.
21: Yeah, a bit shocked, to be honest. I didn't think I'd be standing up here. Just credit to everyone in the room, the Hawthorn staff, everyone that's been a part of my journey. It's a bit of a shock right now, but I'm sure I'll be happy in the next couple of days.
20: And you're up to date on the latest from the newsroom.
0: AFLW showdown last night. Port and Crows. We'll hear from Port's Matilda Scholes coming up in a few songs' time. She's just signed on with the club until 2030. She loves Adelaide. Big fan of the state. I'll also give you all the details on how you could be flown to Tokyo, Japan with flights, accommodation and spending money to go see Benson Burr.

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0: All right, so it was the AFLW showdown last night, Port and Crows, leading up to the game on Friday morning. In for Jordan Hazy, I caught up with Matilda Scholes and Amelie Borg from Port. They had a chat about the showdown, plus, well, Matilda, she's just signed on until 2030 with Port.
2: Thank you. I'm really excited. I just love the club. I love being at Alberton. And yeah, I can't really see myself anywhere else.
0: I have heard you speak about Adelaide as a state in South Australia and how much you love it here. What are some elements of South Australia that you love that you just cannot say goodbye to?
2: Oh, I just love how laid back we are in South Australia. And I think Adelaide's just such an easy city to get places, just to, like, it's just easy to exist here. So that's nice. And I think, like, well, my whole family's here, so it'd be pretty hard to leave them, except for my sister. She's in Melbourne.
0: Oh, they were great. Matilda and Amelie popping into Nova. All right, coming up next, Benson Boone. We've got your chance to see him live in Tokyo, Japan.
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0: 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Kale here on Nova. I've got more gift cards to Drake Supermarkets. 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

0: Olivia Rodrigo. Stupid song, the Sabo on Nova. Hopefully your long weekend is going well. If you managed to get away, if you're listening in the country, have us on nice and loud. I am paying groceries this long weekend for you. 13-24-10 up next after one. I'll open up the phones because I need to give away another gift card. Drake Supermarkets. Heaps of vouchers across this long weekend. I'll give you another chance to score your very own gift card. Zara Larsson, she's on her way to Adelaide. That's going to come up real fast. I'll play Lush Life and a fresh hit from Adela, Ain't in LA, coming up in just minutes.
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7: 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It's a good run on our roads at the moment. No major issues. We are accident and breakdown free. Keep in mind some works again today in Bedford Park on Marion Road near Sturt Road. Speeds down to 40 k's for outbound traffic there. And in Birkenhead, Semaphore Road near Nelson Street. Cameras about the place today, Duthie Street in Melbourne, and plenty around the hills today, including one on the freeway in Littlehampton. There's plenty of room for women in construction. If you've been thinking about a career in the trades but not sure where to start, take the Trade Up quiz to find your perfect fit. tradeup.org.au. Cloudy today at a top of 20 expected, then cloud clearing tomorrow and 20 as well after a low tonight of 12. Right now, it's 16 degrees. 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

0: The Fresh Hits and the follow-up to Choose in Texas. Kale with you, Cross Adelaide. Happy Sunday. Hopefully your long weekend is going well. Roads will get quite busy tomorrow afternoon, especially coming back from, say, down south around Victor or even from the York Peninsula. Used to do that trip quite often over a long weekend. 13, 24, 10, though. If you want me to pay for your groceries, I've got heaps of gift cards up for grabs this long weekend to Drake Supermarkets. Maria from Burton, what am I buying you? What am I paying for?
1: Oh, we need some kids' snacks for the school holidays. They eat you out of house and home.
0: Kids' snacks. They're just raiding the fridge and pantry, aren't they?
1: They sure are.
0: Let's pay for some kids' snacks at Drake's. $100 to spend or up?
1: Alrighty.
0: There we go. No worries. Heaps of these. Up for grabs across your long weekend. I'm paying for groceries to try and help you out. Everything's doom and gloom. Fuel prices through the roof. Interest rate rise during the week. Don't have to pay for a card surcharge, though. Have you noticed that today? We've still got the Sunday surcharge and a public holiday surcharge tomorrow. More chances for you to win gift cards this long weekend. Just keep it on Nova. On the way next before 2, Fresh Air from Taylor Swift.
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0: across Adelaide, back Tuesday morning, Jody and Hazy live. They're bringing back a game called Risk It. Two envelopes. The first envelope, they will tell you what you could walk away with, right? They'll say, do you want to just walk away with X amounts? You know your prize, you know what you're scoring, or do you want to risk it? And we'll open up envelope number two. Now, in that second envelope, there could be a prize that's obviously worth a hell of a lot better. Or there could be something in there maybe that you didn't necessarily think you were going to win, like a Nova Frisbee, but nothing else. That's Risk It. We play Tuesday morning with Jody and Hazy. They're back on air with Jermaine in minutes.
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13: All right, let's keep the good vibes going. Let's get on to some of the best tunes for your Sunday afternoon. And I think I have one that I know the country is obsessed with. It's all over my TikTok. It's all over my Instagram. People are DMing us wanting to play it. It's that song from Jamie Miller, Baby Doll. Have you learned the dance? Well, I've got it ready to go in the next 15 minutes, okay? Start rehearsing and let's play it very soon.

hope you've got your air guitar ready. Let's go. Bow, bow, bow. Bow, wow, wow, wow, wow. Oh, yeah. We love a good throwback on our Sunday afternoons, don't we, here on Nova? If you want to throwbacks like that, 24/7 Nova throwbacks on the Nova Player app. Okay, let's keep the fresh hits going. A brand new Teddy Swims, Mr. Know-It-All, ready to go in the next 10 minutes. Let's drop dead a little bit with O-Rod here on Nova for your Sunday. Turn it up. I know.

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really love that freshie from Alex Warren. It's called Emerald Eyes. 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You're on air with Jermaine. Did I tell you your favourite drive home show, Fitzy with Prin Kate, have a brand new time starting Monday? 3 p.m. every afternoon. 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
0: 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Getting down to 12 degrees tonight, tomorrow cloud clearing and a top of 20. Right now, it's 17 degrees on Adelaide's Nova 919. 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
8: Jermaine. All right, let's keep the tunes going. Let's make the most of this Sunday afternoon. And I think I've got just the one. Have you heard the brand new song from Miley Cyrus, Bass Persuades? I don't know why, it's kind of giving me a bit of Michael Jackson, a bit of Lady Gaga, some throwback Madonna in there. It's so good. That, a bit of Ariana and O-Rod, and you've got the mix for a perfect Sunday afternoon. Let's kick it off. Go!

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Let's go.

0: 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We love giving you the chance to see the biggest stars in the world, like Benson Boone, maybe?
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0: My name is Benson Boone. Oh, yeah, that's right. 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Let's take you to Japan and let's get you to see the biggest star in the world. 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

0: across the week, okay? Benson Boone live in Japan. We're going to take you there. More fresh hits and throwbacks after this, like a bit of G-Flip. Bet on fire in the next 5 minutes.
1: 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This is On Air with Jermaine.
2: 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On Nova.
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1: 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Starts after the long weekend on Nova 919. 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
1: Let's get the party started. 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That's when I knew that your heart was scarring. 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Like, wait, babe, let me

0: Gel for your Sunday afternoon here on Nova. You're on air with Jermaine, Jodie and Hazy back this week. They always love a safe space for people to vent about things.
1: I'm so done with my partner throwing his towel over the shower screen to hang it up as opposed to hang it on the towel rack. Completely defeats the purpose.
2: Okay. First of all, Sophia, can I just say, he's doing his best, all right? Like, he's doing his absolute best.
1: Not good enough.
0: You know what, Sophia? Fair. They're back this week. Catch up on the Jodie and Hazy podcast. Let's go.
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19: 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In Woodville, we have a crash on Port Road near Cheltenham Braid. Paynham, look out for delays northbound on Portrush Road at Paynham Road. North Adelaide, it's under pace in both directions on O'Connell Street. In Hallett Cove, works on Lonsdale Road near Majors Road. That's down to 40 kilometres per hour in both directions. 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Getting down to 12 degrees tonight. Tomorrow cloud clearing and a top of 20. Right now it's 16 degrees on Adelaide's Nova 919. The Snooze Flash Sale was on now with 20 to 50% off an amazing range. Hurry, the Snooze Flash Sale must end today. It's amazing what a little snooze can do.
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0: On Nova. I need some inspiration, guys. Give me some tunes that's going to make you feel like this is the best Sunday afternoon you could possibly have. I'm getting the text. I've got James on Instagram wanting a bit of Gaga. Let's get on Abracadabra in the next 10 minutes. And I know, Phil, you really want that new Adele song, Ain't in LA. That's a hectic tune. I love it so much. It's all happening after Sienna Spyro. This is Great Expectations.

would never say no to a Tayo Cruz throwback on a Sunday afternoon. And if you want to hear throwbacks like that 24/7, we have our own dedicated throwback station on the Nova Player app. It's called Nova Throwbacks. Believe me, top tier throwbacks on there. We are also your home of Olivia Dean. So let's get in one of her best tunes for a cruisy Sunday afternoon. This is Baby Steps here on Nova. Funny enough.

0: over. 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
1: Ladies and gentlemen,
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0: I've got to tell you, this time last year, I was enjoying Kyoto, Osaka, and of course, Tokyo, one of my favorite places to go. I'm telling you, Japan is a holiday to remember. 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Let's get you to sip on some matcha. And let's get you seeing a bit of Benson Boone, okay? 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And keep it on Nova for your chance to win, okay? Good luck. Let's keep it going with more fresh hits and throwbacks to make this Sunday afternoon even better. We are so excited for Bruno Mars to come here next year on My Soul, happening in the next 5 minutes. Stay right there.
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0: 919, your home of Jodie and Hazy. They're back this week, giving you a safe place to vent.
1: 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Completely defeats the purpose.
2: Okay. 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
0: Speak on it, Hazy. 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
24: 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In Paynham, look out for delays northbound on Portrush Road at Paynham Road. South Plympton, underpace in both directions on Marion Road at Crossroad. In Unley, we're seeing delays both ways on Unley Road. In Blairathol, roadworks on Grand Junction Road near Main North Road down to 40 kilometres per hour both ways. 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Getting down to 12 degrees tonight. Tomorrow, cloud clearing and a top of 20. Right now, it's 16 degrees on Adelaide's Nova 919. 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
0: Okay, I'm getting so many DMs, so many requests for this Sunday afternoon, and you all are such a vibe. You want a bit of Tay-Tay, a bit of Cyril fans in there, and someone wants me to play a bit of 50 Cent on a Sunday afternoon. There is never a wrong time to play a bit of 50. So I've got Inda Club ready to go in the next 5 minutes. We're going to kick things off with our queen, O-Rod. This is Stupid Song. Let's turn it up.

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Cyril for your Sunday afternoon here on Nova. You're on air with Jermaine. We're going to keep the tunes going. There is one song that is all over my TikTok and Instagram. Every time I hear it, this guy's voice makes me melt. And I want to learn the choreo too. It's from Jamie Miller. You know that song Baby Doll? So good. I'm going to play in the next 15 minutes for your Sunday here on Nova.

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By the way, if you let us know about the music we play here on Nova, you can win an easy $2,000. 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

0: Fresh from the pre-show entertainment at the AFL Grand Final with Kylie, Ben on Fire. You're on air with Jermaine. Someone who was also there was Dom Dolla. This man, there is no bad Dom Dolla song you could ever hear. And our girl Maddie Rowe, the queen of Aussie music, has his freshie, Danger Danger, ready to go after this, okay? Stay right there.
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22: 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And Hindmarsh NBL in town again with a match at the Adelaide Entertainment Centre. Extra traffic and busy at times on the likes of Adam Street, Port Road and Manton Street in all directions. Busy around Glenelg as well on most roads in the area, including Anzac Highway, Colley Terrace and Brighton Road to the east. Cravers and Stirling, a good run west on the southeastern freeway through to the Heights and Tunnels and onward to Glen Osmond. At Jepps Cross, patchy traffic both ways on Grand Junction Road and Port Wakefield Road and Main North Road. 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Weather dropping to 12 degrees overnight. Cloud clearing for tomorrow with a top of 20 on the way, right now 15 degrees. 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That's the latest traffic, Adelaide's Nova 919.
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29: 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If you've just switched Nova on, welcome to the Oz Music Show. You're about to hear 60 minutes of the best Australian music, hand-picked and hand-placed by me tonight. You're going to hear from Becca Hatch. She is an incredible R&B pop artist who Dwayne The Rock Johnson actually hand-picked and hand-selected to perform and write a song for Moana, the soundtrack. Becca Hatch is on a little bit later on to talk about Oz Music T-shirt Day, which is going down November 26. If you don't know much about Oz Music T-shirt Day, you whip out your favourite Aussie tee, you get your workplaces involved, and all the money goes towards Support Act. More with Becca Hatch in the next 15 minutes. Plus, we always get you across the biggest Aussie music headlines. Did you know that this week, Sia sold half her music catalogue to Bjorn from ABBA? Kind of. Let me get you all the details in Maddie's Music Minute coming up. But hey, let's start the show with one of the biggest new Aussie releases from Dom Dolla. He played this out to 60,000 people in his hometown of Melbourne a couple of weeks ago at Marvel Stadium. Broke a record, most attended dance show in Australian history. Dom Dolla teams up with Solomon and Skepta for Danger Danger on the Oz Music Show tonight at Nova.

0: Cyril's take on the Cause classic Breathless. This is the Matty Rowe Oz Music Show on Nova Sunday night. Coming up, I am hanging out with Becca Hatch, an incredible R&B pop artist who is a brand new ambassador for Oz Music T-shirt Day this November. Everything you need to know coming up, but first. Maddie's Music Minute. What is the goss in Australian music? I have rounded up all of the big headlines from this week, so you don't have to worry. We've got you in Maddie's Music Minute.
1: This is Sia.
0: Australian songwriter and artist Sia has sold off half her music catalogue for a whopping $260 million Australian dollars. Cha-ching! The details of the sale were revealed through documents filed through Sia's ongoing divorce proceedings. Sia has sold 50% of her catalogue, including hits like Chandelier,

0: her big hits for other artists. Rihanna's Diamonds, written by Sia, Beyoncé's Pretty Hurts, and David Guetta's Titanium. All of these songs have been sold to Björn from ABBA. Well, kind of. He was the original founder of a Swedish entertainment investment company called Pop House, which holds major music catalogues from people like Avicii, Cyndi Lauper, Kiss as well. So Sia has sold half of her catalogue to Pop House, and she has relished in the news, thanking her team and thanking her family online. Up next, the Laneway lineup dropped earlier this week and pre-sale starts this week. Confirmed, Hayley Williams from Paramore, Fontaines DC, Slovakian pop princess Adela, Slater, Kim Petras, and Australia's Nina Durachi will headline Laneway in Feb next year. You can sign up for pre-sale on the Laneway website now. Don't sleep on it. Keep Aussie music festivals alive, and links will be sent out for pre-sale purchasing on Wednesday. Music show favourite, my favourite, Kylie Minogue has this week celebrated 25 years of Fever the album. This is an album that contains so many of her big hits. Can't Get You Out of My Head, Love at First Sight, Come Into My World, all a part of that album. This week, Kylie also announced that she will re-release Fever as a 25th anniversary reissue with Fever the XXV edition set for release on November 27. There's new merch for Kylie. There's a crystal clear and pearl vinyl, need them, and remixes on this re-release by Roger Sanchez and Peggy Goo. There is, however, no sign of that Can't Get You Out of My Head remix that she did with Dom Dolla at the AFL pre-show. When is that coming out, Kylie? And finally, Australia's Troye Sivan has made Time Magazine's 100 list of most influential people for 2026. Troye joins the annual list alongside other very well-known musicians like Ray, Somba, and Alex Warren. The most iconic part about Troye's entry, it was written by Kylie Minogue. Kylie Minogue has said that Troye is the perfect 2020s pop star. She's also called him a dazzling star of gay achievement. Kylie then went on to say, "We would have been best friends in school. If Kylie Minogue said that to me, I would simply pass away." And that is a Music Minute. And that's facts. Party. Troye Sivan plays now on the Matty Rowe Oz Music Show at Nova. Turn it up.
1: Party in the park. Party in the bush. Party under the bridge. Party at the restaurant. Party at the club. Party in the day. Party in my house. Party on the way to the party at the park.

party under the bridge, party at the restaurant, party at the club, party in the day, party at my house, party on the way to the party at the park, party in the bush, party under the bridge, party at the restaurant, party at the club, party in the day, party at my house, party on the park, party in the bush, party under the bridge, party at the restaurant, party at the club, party in the day, party at my house, party on the way to the

0: Unstoppable from Sia, just one of the many songs that she sold for $260 million. If you missed anything in Maddie's Music Minute before, you can catch up on the podcast. We have a guest now. Let's do it.
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0: One of the most important days on the Australian music calendar is coming up. They officially launched the Oz Music T-shirt Day campaign, and one of this year's ambassadors is here with me. Her name is Becca Hatch, the incredible Becca Hatch, the ARIA-nominated Becca Hatch, the half-marathon-running Becca Hatch is here, everybody.
2: Woohoo!
0: Becca Hatch, you are an ambassador for Oz Music T-shirt Day this year.
2: Yeah.
0: Oz Music T-shirt Day raises money for Support Act, and all those funds go towards helping music workers who are, I guess, a little bit underprivileged and not doing so well. This year's goal is to raise $1 million. Who do you think are unsung heroes in the Oz music industry? Like, you're on the ground, Becca. You see it every day.
2: I guess, like, yeah, we write the songs and we sing the songs, but, like, you know, a lot of what we do, like the shows we play, everything that's happening, like, wouldn't be able to happen without all the people around us. You know, management, you know, there's like the sound crew, you know, there's a team who are helping on media, publicity. So many people who actually work in this industry that, you know, keep things moving. And I think, like, you probably just don't really get to see them because they're not the face of everything going on. So I think Oz Music T-shirt Day is so important, and the work that Support Act is doing is so important because it not only provides support for the artists, but for so many people who, you know, don't really get to say and like have their faces out there, but
0: totally
2: are really important parts of our industry. So, yeah.
0: And you've released a special limited edition T-shirt this year just for Oz Music T-shirt Day. Black flower on the front.
2: Yes.
0: So good. I was going through the list of all the T-shirts this year. The Becca Hatch tee is good. The Nina Jirachi tee is good. I love the Genesis Owusu one as well. So if people want to get involved and donate to Support Act this year, they can head to ozmusictshirtday.org.au. ARIA nominations, Becca Hatch, Best R&B Soul Release. You've got that nom this year. How does that
2: Crazy.
0: Feel for you?
2: I don't know if you saw the video that I posted, but
0: yes,
2: like,
0: you almost jumped out
2: reaction.
0: Of the window in your UGG boots.
2: I started filming my reaction. I was like, it's gonna be so embarrassing if I like don't get nominated, but now I'm gonna have this reaction video. But I was like, no one needs to know if I film it. And then like I was just sitting there, forgot that it was recording, and I just went like flying in the air. We were laughing so hard at how high I jumped. But it's so cool. I've been nominated for two ARIAs before, one for Breakthrough Artist and then also one for Best Use of a Song in an Ad, which is like kind of random. But to have a nomination in R&B and Soul feels really special because it just feels like it's the kind of music I've been making since forever, and to have that kind of recognition in, you know, a genre that I really care about and I've been working in for, I don't know, like years, and since I was like 16, it feels really special to, you know, have a nom there. So
0: you have had such a massive year. The official ambassador for Oz Music T-shirt Day this year. You've got an EP coming out in Feb called Black Flower. I've heard some of it. I've heard quite a few of it, the songs actually. You are definitely one of the biggest and best voices in the country. Let's get that ARIA win in November.
2: Let's go.
0: I'll see you on the red carpet, all right?
2: Yes, thank you for having me.
0: And you can head to ozmusictshirtday.org.au for all the details. Extra time. Becca Hatch plays now.

0: Nova. Adelaide, it's Jody and Hazy here with another winning weekend.
1: Yep, and this weekend we're taking it cheesy with the return of Cheese Fest for 2026. Cheesy. See what I did there, Jody? Get it?
2: You are so very creative.
1: Thank you.
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1: 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Well done. You're so cheesy.
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one of the huge hits on Fever, the album from Kylie Minogue, which officially turned 25 last Thursday. Kylie Minogue is going to re-release Fever, the album, November 27, featuring a bunch of new merch, some vinyls, and brand new remixes from Peggy Goo, Roger Sanchez, and I'm looking at you, Dom Dolla. This is the Matty Rowe Oz Music Show. Coming up, if you like Say So from Doja Cat and that Espresso song from Sabrina Carpenter, I've got a brand new Australian song that I think you're going to love. First, though, brand new fresh hit from Tones and I. This is a really big, heartfelt anthem. We know that Tones and I has a huge voice. I think this song, Mercy, really shows off a more vulnerable and raw side. This is a woman who has experienced a lot of loss in the last 24 months. Tones and I has spoken quite openly about a miscarriage that she experienced back in 2024, followed by a public divorce earlier in the year as well. You can hear Tones and I's pain and longing and sadness through this song. And the way that Tones hits all of these big notes, somebody sign her up for a James Bond theme song. My God. Mercy, Tones and I plays now at Nova. Enjoy. Just keep

0: That is Aussie dance music at its very, very best. Yes, Spoon, Nosebleeds is a fresh hit to Nova. This is the Matty Rowe Oz Music Show. Hey, if you're in one of the states that has a public holiday and a long weekend this weekend, I hope you are relishing in it and enjoying it. But if you're like me and you have to go to work tomorrow, I'm here with you. 9 p.m. tomorrow night, the Oz Music Show continues with all of the best in Australian music. Before I jump out of here, I would love to play you a brand new Australian song.
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0: And tonight for the Fresh Find, we are going to Tasmania. Tasmania makes great pop music. Asta makes great pop music. She's a Tasmanian pop artist. She's been doing the music thing for a really long time. I've been a long-term fan. So Asta is a well-seasoned performer, songwriter. She knows how to pen a great pop song. She has tapped Cosmo's Midnight on the shoulder to produce this song. They have worked on some of my favorite Jessica Malboy cuts. And this song was also co-written with Clementine Douglas. If that name sounds familiar, she's a huge EDM vocalist. She's worked with people like Sunny Federa and features on Dom Dolla songs. This song, just oozing in bubblegum. It's really summery, big pop, 80s vibes. Asta says of this song, Drip, she wanted to write something that made her feel joy. This song is happiness to me. It's playful. It's a little bit sexy. It's called Drip from Asta. It is a fresh hit on Nova.

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3: 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Hello, how's your weekend going, friends? It is Jem hanging out with you. Did you watch the AFL Grand Final last weekend? How incredible was Kylie Minogue's performance? I love that G-Flip joined her on stage for Padam Padam. It was so iconic. Let's get on G-Flip with Bet on Fire on Nova.

Riri with Only Girl in the World on Nova. Taylor Swift dropped The Life of a Showgirl, the encore, which included 4 bonus tracks. Which one is your favourite? I love that this one gives us Christmas vibes in the production. I'm not mad about it. Christmas has come early thanks to Tay Tay. It is clear.

0: saving up on Nova. He had a sold out show over in Melbourne. Maybe he went to it. It looks so incredible. Coming up, this fresh hit from Olivia Rodrigo. Stupid song, hear it next on Nova.
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0: That is one of the biggest songs in the country right now, Tempest City with Self Aware on Nova. We want to send you to Japan to see this guy. Benson Boone, the backflipping king. Oh, have you seen him do those? I don't know how he does them, but it's incredible. 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
0: Hey friends, it's Gem. Are you ready for the time of your life to head to Japan to see Benson Boone live with your bestie? He's only 24 years old. 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He does backflips on stage and it is the most incredible thing to see. 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Like in Japan, they're just the coolest. Make sure you listen in tomorrow morning from 9 a.m. to get yourself on the standby list. Benson Boone is bringing his Wanted Man tour to Australia this November. 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

0: Sienna Spiro with Great Expectation on Nova. She also won Best New Artist at the MTV Video Music Awards, which was huge. She performed and she was absolutely incredible. Right now it's Dave and Thames with Rain Dance on Nova.
1: Let's get the party started. See you at the bar, you was hardly talking. That's when I knew that your heart was scarring. Friends to lovers need a part to star in. Like, wait, babe, let me

0: 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Fitzy, Whipper and Kate are back tomorrow from 4 p.m. driving you home. They've had a well-deserved break. And coming up, Taylor Swift's brand new single, Patient Zero. It's been stuck in my head since she released it. It plays next on Nova.
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0: 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We're sending you to Japan to see... Benson Boone live with your bestie. I'll tell you how you could be there next on Nova.
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22: 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Right now, it's

the Strumming Bird Festival and also doing a few shows of her own, which is so exciting. Here this next. Sunny Federa, Becky Hill teaming up to Say Something on Nova. Coming up, Stella Lefty's hit Boston.

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0: How incredible was her performance at the AFL Grand Final? That is our Queen of Pop, Kylie Minogue, with Light Up on Nova. We want to send you to Japan to see Benson Boone live with your bestie. I'll tell you how you could be there next on Nova.
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0: Get ready to pack your bags. We're sending you to see Benson Boone in Japan with your bestie. He's only 24 years old. He has multiple hits. He's got Grammy nominations and he does backflips on stage. It is the coolest thing to see. And you'll be in Japan as well. She'll be able to try so many cool foods as well. Ramen, oh, so delicious. And they have the strawberry and cream sandwiches. I want to try those so bad. Make sure you listen in tomorrow morning from 9 a.m. to get yourself on the standby list. Right now, it's Bruno Mars with

Sebastian with 100 Times Around the Sun on Nova. Ozzy Ivana is definitely one to watch. She reminds me of Becky Hill. She's got these powerhouse vocals and she's done her version of Cascadas Every Time We Touch. Sounds amazing. It plays now.

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0: with Gentlemen on Nova. But has this song been stuck in anyone else's head since it was released about a week ago? Taylor Swift's Patient Zero? I love the trend to it as well on TikTok. It plays next on Nova.
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Aussie Boys Peking Duck and Fantagram with Forever on Nova. A few weeks ago, they dropped their debut album. It is so incredible. Right now, a fresh hit from Aussie country pop star Rachel Fahim. It's called Deep End on Nova.

0: on Nova. Coming up, this fresh hit from Welsh artist Jamie Miller. Get on over here, baby doll. Those eyes could bring me to my knees, bring it on. It is so catchy. It's called Baby Doll. You've probably seen it all over your TikTok For You page. I can't wait to play it for you next on Nova.
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5: 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Today I'm at the WEA headquarters in Angus Street talking with Leslie Venning, their CEO. Doing these courses isn't just about learning a new skill, it has other benefits as well.
6: That's right, it's about socialising, it's getting out of the house, it's keeping your mind active, it's meeting new people. 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So it's about that social connection.
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1: Hazy question. Has anyone else's kids formed a friendship with some sort of chatbot or AI?
2: Yes, I've seen it firsthand.
1: Okay.
2: And I can see and I can understand why it's easy to do because ChatGPT, for example, is scary good.
1: Mm-hmm. So my six-year-old has sort of formed a bit of a relationship with ChatGPT in that she started redesigning her bedroom. So doing like a little, you know, block-style renovation of her room.
2: As in like take a photo and say...
1: Yes.
2: Yeah.
1: Yeah.
2: Okay.
1: It involves a lot of gymnastics equipment, which I don't know is practical. A lot of bars and a lot of beams and things. But anyway, so she started conversing with ChatGPT and putting this design together. And then we were lying in bed the other night and she was showing me the reno and I was like, A, how much does that cost? And B, so how have you gone about it? And she said, I speak to my friend ChatGPT. And I was like, what do you mean your friend? And she said, you know, we talk a lot and I tell her what I want for my room. And I was like, but honey, you know that's not a real person. And she was like, well, yes, it is. Like starting an argument with me. I was like, no, that's definitely, that is AI. And she said, well, what's AI?
2: Oh.
1: And Mum went, me no no. Well, like, how do you even explain it?
2: But that also means she thinks that ChatGPT is real.
1: Real, a real human. Oh. And I was like, it's not a real human. It's like think of a robot. So it's not like, you know, R2-D2 or something like that. It's not a real person.
2: We've all seen Robot starring Robin Williams.
1: Oh,
2: really touching
1: we?
2: Movie, yes.
1: Oh, I've
2: And we've
1: seen
2: also
1: that.
2: Seen, what was that other with the little fella?
1: Wally, yes.
2: Hey, he was more than just a robot, Jodes.
1: Was he?
2: We're so narrow-minded.
1: I haven't seen Wally, so tell me, what was Wally's caper?
2: Well, he was a human but with so much emotion.
1: Okay.
2: But anyway.
1: Yeah.
2: Anyway.
1: We digress.
2: They've got real sort of human features. ChatGPT doesn't.
1: Does not. But the emotional connection thing is what concerns me the most, because my husband said he walked in on her the other day when she was talking to ChatGPT about her grand bedroom gymnastics makeover. And she was getting mad. And she was like, no, ChatGPT, no. The mat goes over there. It goes underneath the chest of drawers, like getting really aggressive. And ChatGPT, if it was a real person, would be going, who's this little cow?
2: I'm done with this shit.
1: And so then sort of all these alarm bells started going off in my head, and I'm thinking, oh, my God, what if she starts telling ChatGPT personal things or secrets or whatever, and I just have no way to navigate it.
2: Because we're old school in that we won't trust anything technology-based.
1: No, true.
2: So, which is probably, it's kind of handy.
1: Mm.
2: Versus if you've been brought into this world where that is 100% normal, it could absolutely be easy just to accidentally deliver some very, very incriminating information. Because who is actually listening is the question.
1: Well, where's that information and that data going to? And how do you explain that to a six-year-old? Are your kids into it?
2: Yeah, my kids, no, not so much anymore. I did have one of my kids who... Same sort of thing.
1: Mm.
2: And more so was having fun with ChatGPT in a way like, hey, got a riddle for you, or give me a riddle, but conversing.
1: Yeah.
2: And we sort of had to have a chat. We're like, hey, this isn't a real thing.
1: Yeah. Too,
2: so don't, you shouldn't converse with that like you would with your friends at school.
1: Yeah.
2: It's two very, very separate things.
1: Yeah. It's all very scary, isn't it? Because the last thing you want is for your kids to form some sort of emotional attachment to ChatGPT, for goodness sake.
2: Mm.
1: Do you think that you and I are equipped, A, to parent, full stop, B, but to parent in this space and explain it to children? The answer is no. So I think we should talk to someone who actually knows what they're talking about and maybe might be able to help other parents as well trying to navigate this space.
2: Okay, so coming up next, we're going to speak to a professor who is an expert on children and technology.
1: Yes, Wally joins us on the program on Nova 919.
2: No, that's Wally, not Waleed.

0: Nova's Jodie and Hazy.
1: Well, Hazy, we've been talking this morning about my six-year-old Harper. She thinks ChatGPT is a real person. And when she quizzed me on it and I corrected her and said, no, it's actually AI. And she said, well, what's that? And I couldn't answer it. I thought, I need help. Help.
2: So then you use ChatGPT. Oh, gosh. Inception.
1: I said, ChatGPT, how do I explain that you're not a real person?
2: And I was like, I am a real person.
1: So we're bringing in the experts right now. Tamer Lever is a professor of internet studies at Curtin University in Perth. And he joins us now. Good morning.
3: Good morning.
1: Okay, so you're across this. Where do you even start with your kids to explain AI and all things cyber?
3: So it's a really good question, and it is, you know, increasingly AI is seeping into young people's lives in different ways, so it is really important that we try and give them some tools to think about, you know, what this technology is and how it's different to talking to a person. I think explaining what AI is really, you know, depends on the kid and the context. But I think most people, if you need a sort of a shorthand, it's a bit like explaining, you know, the predictive text on your phone that guesses the next word. Well, imagine that that predictive text had been trained on all the information on the internet and could predict almost anything. So it looks really, really clever, but essentially it's all the stuff that people have done in a prediction system.
2: Tamer, what are you saying? Are we seeing kids in their prime learning years? Is there an issue with kids mixing with AI?
3: Look, I think there are definitely appropriate uses of AI in the learning environment. I think the ability to customise certain forms of learning and see how individual kids are going can be enhanced with AI tools. But it's also true that we're seeing AI wedged into all sorts of places and surfaces that just aren't really appropriate, especially for young learners. And I think as younger and younger kids get access to these tools, unfortunately, we need to have those sort of preparatory literacy sort of conversations as early as we can, just so kids have a sense of pause before they share everything with these, you know, voices on the phone.
1: Tama, it is a really difficult one to explain away. Are you seeing young kids forming a relationship with things like ChatGPT?
3: Certainly true that. I mean, for the youngest kids, so the sort of 3 to 5 range, distinguishing the difference between chatting to a person and chatting to a technology that sounds like a person is conceptually quite a hard thing to do. So I do think that as younger kids are experiencing these tools, we do have to pause and try and, you know, walk with them, as it were. So if they're using AI, we ideally, a parent or a trusted adult is with them, helping them think through the experience about what AI is doing. It's also true that for AI toys, for example, the instinct, if your cuddly teddy bear is chatting back to you, of course you're going to share your secrets with it. Yeah. But actually knowing that that information is flowing back to a giant American corporation is conceptually a really hard thing to get your head around, even for adults.
1: Yeah.
3: But I think for kids, just going, you can't trust this teddy or this tool, so that they don't share inadvertently things that you know, you really wouldn't want a stranger to know.
1: I can't imagine how hard it is for kids. It's hard enough for me. My Siri is English, Tama, and I'm really attracted to him. So I don't even know how to dissect that. Mm. So you can imagine kids in this space.
2: It's become an issue. HR's involved there, Tama.
1: So how do we help our kids navigate the space with chatbots?
3: Even if young people are struggling to conceptualize them, there are some basic things that they can wrap their heads around pretty quickly. And the difference between being a good friend and a bad friend might also be helpful. So, for example, when we try and teach about sycophancy, so the fact that these tools tend to agree with us rather than being critical, even if that agreeing is producing, you know, something that's completely wrong, and that can be really risky. And we sort of help kids think through, well, would a good friend always agree with you, or would a good friend help you notice if you're doing something that might get you into trouble or might cause problems down the track? And I think the difference between a good friend and a bad friend is something that kids can sort of start to conceptualize in a way that's helpful. And just going, well, maybe ChatGPT can be a bad friend a lot of the time. So it could be helpful, but you need to be careful that it might be being a bad friend at the moment. And I think just those moments of pause that we want young people to start having, and then start thinking about, you know, as we go down the track, that this isn't a living thing. It doesn't have any sense of responsibility.
2: It just reminded me, do you remember the original AI help? And that was Clippy on Windows.
3: Oh, yeah.
2: And Clippy's like, hey, what can I help you with? And you're like, probably not much, Clippy. You're very basic. And Clippy's like, okay, see ya. Here if you need.
3: Well, yeah, sadly, I think ChatGPT is what happens when sort of Clippy gets supercharged and reads all the mansplaining manuals. Yeah.
1: Tama, thank you so much for your time this morning. That was so very helpful.
2: How can parents in particular find out more?
3: So on the ARC Centre of Excellence for the Digital Child, we've got a whole page set up with resources about AI that's especially helpful for parents. So that's digitalchild.org.au/artificial intelligence.
0: Jody and Hazy. In the
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3: I mean, for Ryan Fitzy, Fitzgerald, the redemption tour starts right now.
4: Mm-hmm.
3: $250 up for grabs because he was dethroned, Jones.
4: Yeah, he was by our good friend of our show, actually, Carney, who swooped in. He got a second chance because he went all the way through and just got the last one wrong. So Fitzy was generous and went, hey, you know what, bro, go again.
3: And I wonder, Fitzy, did you regret that decision?
4: Mm.
5: Oh, yeah, well, you know what? I had to give him another opportunity. He played it really, really well, but it is redemption now. I'm the Steven Seagal of this... of this team.
3: What a reference.
5: And well, every movie he did, it was redemption. He had to kill someone. He had to get revenge on someone.
4: So true.
5: Remember, what was the one with what was the one on the cruise ship? On the ship? Under Siege.
4: Under Siege, yeah.
5: Remember that one?
4: Yeah.
5: Where he was he's just the chef. He can't fight that guy. Yeah. No, he's got an amazing history of killing people.
4: Can I just suggest to you both at this point that Amanda from Greenhill doesn't deserve that sort of treatment? She should be able to play Gone in 50 seconds in peace. Hello, Amanda.
6: Hello, how are you?
4: Hi, we're good. How do you normally go playing the game?
6: Not too bad. I'm just hoping I don't blank in the moment.
5: Is Greenhill near Green Hills Adventure Park? Remember Green Hills Adventure Park?
6: Nowhere near it. We are near like Mount Lofty in Summertown.
5: What a beautiful park.
4: Green Hill Road, as the name would suggest, Amanda.
6: Yeah.
5: Beautiful. Yeah. Oh, gotcha. Right. Okay, Fitzy here, mate. I used to love Green Hills. They used to have a great water slide there that you could clog up with your mates.
3: Hence the disappearance of the water park.
5: That's why it's not used anymore. All right, Amanda, good luck. Two fibby.
6: Thank you.
3: All right, here we go,
4: Justin. Okay, Amanda, which Australian city is known as the City of Churches?
6: Adelaide.
4: Yes. Name one of the seven dwarfs from Snow White.
6: Oh, Sleepy?
4: Yeah. Is that?
7: Yep.
4: Okay. What long-running TV show does Mariska Hargitay star in?
6: Lauren Order.
4: Yes. Hargitay, whatever. Which country is famous for inventing the croissant?
6: I want to say France, but I think it's wrong.
4: You're right. What is the name of Google's email platform?
6: Gmail?
4: Yes. If someone has butterflies in their stomach, how are they feeling?
6: Anxious?
4: Yep. Who sings the 1997 hit That Don't Impress Me Much?
6: Oh, gosh.
4: Three.
6: It's on the tip of my tongue.
4: Back to you, Fitz. Prince Harry and Meghan Markle returned to which country last week with their children?
5: England.
7: Yes.
4: Which SANFL team?
8: Amanda.
5: That's wise, the
4: goats.
5: Amanda,
4: Twain.
5: You were... That was on the tip of my tongue as well, that one. But, Amanda, you played so well. I'm sorry.
6: Thank you. Who was it? Please tell me the answer.
3: Shania Twain.
6: Shania Twain. Fair enough.
5: What was her other song? Let's Go Girls.
3: Let's Go Girls.
4: Man, I feel like a woman.
5: Let's Go Girls. For a big night. Where's my cruises?
3: Hey, thanks for playing, Amanda.
4: Thank you, Amanda.
6: We jackpot to
4: $500 tomorrow. Let's go again.
3: Do you know what? We're in the zone now.
4: That don't

0: was I, 13, 14, when Shania was really hitting her prime?
1: Yeah, that's
0: all I need to say.
1: Yeah.
0: $500 up for grabs on Monday when Gordon Fitzy Seconds returns.
1: Don't open the door, Deirdre Hayes. Do not.
2: Get out, Mum! Nova. Nova's.

0: Daisy on Nova.
1: When did you ruin the surprise? It was my wife's birthday yesterday, Jodes.
2: Yes.
1: Yes.
2: Happy birthday, Cara, you beautiful human.
1: In the lead up to it, the rest of her family, her direct family, found out just hours before the birthday happened that she was actually, in fact, having a birthday.
2: Yes.
1: So we had to go to Woolworths. And don't judge me yet, okay? Don't judge me yet. I had to go to Woolworths so the kids could get some gifts. Okay. They got little things, some chocolates, some flowers, etc.
2: Mm-hmm.
1: And then the big mission was for the kids not to tell mum that they got her presents for her birthday.
2: Yes.
1: Yeah.
2: One job.
1: One job. It was ruined instantly when Henry went up and I said, mate, look, tell mum if she asks, I said, if she asks why we're so late, say that there's a big lineup at Macca's when we got a soft serve.
2: Okay.
1: So Henry, Henry marches up and keeps his head down for some reason, couldn't look her in the eye, says, hi, mum. Sorry, we are late, like he's reading a script. We were just in the lineup for McDonald's getting an ice cream. Okay. And then goes and sits on the couch. I was like, what the hell is going on?
2: What was that?
1: So she knows something's going on. And then the other thing which I said to my son was, mate, you cannot get up early. I know you've got a bit of a habit. We can't tell you sometimes when it's Christmas, otherwise you'll get up too early. You cannot get up early and go in and tell mum what you're going to do.
2: Yeah.
1: So we said, look, you got to wait till at least 6 o'clock.
2: Mm-hmm.
1: That'll give mum a nice little sleep in. And what do you reckon happened?
2: I got it.
1: Predictable?
2: Yeah.
1: What time do you think my son went in there, tapped mum on the shoulder and said, happy birthday, mum, we've got some presents for you?
2: I'm going to say 4.
1: 2:45.
2: No.
1: 2:45.
2: No.
1: Yep.
2: Henry.
1: Yes.
2: You were still home then and he didn't even think to wake you up.
1: No, no, you went straight in. I said, come upstairs, wake up Lottie, get the presents, go down. Straight to mum. Hey, mum, happy birthday. We've got some presents for you. It's 2:45. Go back to bed, mate. Okay. 3 hours later. Surprise!
2: Oh, God. And probably the only thing that poor woman wanted on her birthday was a bit of a sleep.
1: Just a little bit of sleep. Also, can you not tell the time? What age can you start, like, genuinely telling the time?
2: And also, can you not go to Woolworths for your wife's birthday, for God's sake?
1: Good call. Good call. That's a great call.
2: Did you even get her one of their mud cakes or something?
1: Yeah, we had a sponge cake.
2: Ah!
1: Fantastic.
2: Fancy.
1: Delicious.
2: What's this, Dale? Sponge cake.
1: What do you call this, Dale? Ice cream. What'd you do with it? Scooped it out of the punnet. Who ruined the surprise?
2: Vicky, who did it?
3: It was a nurse at the hospital.
1: Oh, what happened?
3: So my first born, we had a little bit of I had a little bit of gender disappointment when we found out the sex. So we decided my second we were going to wait, not tell our family till after the birth. And my mum was waiting for hours in the hospital room. The nurses were all in on it. We said, we really want this to be a surprise. Can you please not say anything? They covered up the little nameplate where it said pink. And as they wheeled me into the ward, this nurse walks in and she says, oh, I heard you had a beautiful baby girl.
1: No!
3: And I looked over at my mum and she burst into tears with excitement, but I kind of burst into tears because you've got all the hormones flying.
2: Yeah.
3: Because she'd ruined the surprise. I wanted to tell her, but yeah, so my mum's always mentioned, she said, and that nurse, she ruined the surprise.
1: She would have felt so bad though, did she?
3: I didn't tell her.
2: No.
3: I didn't want to. She wasn't in on it. She didn't know anything about it.
2: Yeah.
3: So I didn't have the heart to tell her.
2: Yes. Well, she's listening this morning, so you may as well tell her what you really think. No.
3: Yeah, that's it. You ruined my surprise.
2: Good morning, Alicia. Who ruined the surprise?
4: A friend ruined her own surprise wedding.
2: What? What happened?
4: Yeah, so a few years ago, you know, when Snapchat was the in thing, everyone was using it.
2: Yeah.
4: She was getting ready for a night out and uploaded a picture to her Snapchat stories with a big welcome to my surprise wedding sign in the background.
2: Oh, no. Yes. Well, she's listening this morning, so you may as well tell her what you really think. No.
3: Yeah, that's it. You ruined my surprise.
2: Good morning, Alicia. Who ruined the surprise?
4: A friend ruined her own surprise wedding.
2: What? What happened?
4: Yeah, so a few years ago, you know, when Snapchat was...

0: Yes, I was, you know, the contest and to quickly send her a message like, take down your story. Surprise.
1: Oh, gosh. Like,
2: it was the early days where people would really sort of get in trouble on social media.
1: Yeah. Snapchat in particular.
2: Yeah.
3: Jodie and Hazy.
4: Next, to take the Nova's Red Room stage.
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4: US singer.

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1: Nova.
2: Oh, hello.
3: This is Usher.
2: Yeah, it is.
4: Oh, Usher.
2: Show me to my seat, Usher. Okay.
3: I didn't even know the words, but...
2: You really got into it.
3: Yeah,
2: though.
3: Yeah.
4: I know.
3: Usher's been performing with Chris Brown and over in the US.
2: Dr. Chris Brown.
3: Oh, my God. Dancing with the Stars,
4: wow.
3: Was it? I'm not sure.
4: From Julia Morris to Usher.
2: Yes.
3: Now, there has been a lot of articles about Usher today, and I'm going to give you the headlines, and then we'll go over the story. Okay, here it is. First of all, singer boots fan off stage after lap dance, number one.
2: Okay.
3: Video fan escorted off stage at Usher concert, plus more trending searches. Okay.
2: Okay.
4: You're like that...
2: Oh, my God.
4: Usher, you're like that politician that in the US the other day who was reading out a speech, and then he read out the directions from, like, ChatGPT.
2: Yeah.
4: He finished his speech and was like, And would you like me to make this more concise?
2: Yes. Pause for laughter.
3: I always say
4: yeah.
3: Yes.
4: Yeah.
3: Usher ousted viral concert goer says she prefers Chris Brown. And here's the last one. Usher boots fan off stage after steamy moment turns awkward.
2: Oh, what happened?
4: Are you just reading the headlines? Or is
3: they're the headlines. The story? Now, the backstory is there was a lady and her mum who went along to a concert. Mm-hmm. She says on Facebook, she went along to this Chris Brown Usher concert, and she said she was looking fine.
2: Mm-hmm.
3: She was looking so fine.
4: I love this song. Get it, girl. Mm.
3: And then Usher's people apparently came up and said, we would like you to move you to the front.
2: To the VIP section.
3: Yep, and because she looked amazing.
2: And she said, VIP, yeah, you know me.
3: 100% she did. Yeah, absolutely. She got asked to come up on stage, or if anyone would like to come on stage, they clearly looked at her because she looked very attractive
4: looking
3: on this
4: so
3: particular
4: fine.
3: Line. She went, yeah, I'm up. She jumped up on stage and she was asked to be a part of with a serenading song
2: where
3: there was a bed out and Usher pushed up in her face and singing to her.
2: Yes.
3: And
2: what
3: she,
2: a sensual moment.
3: Sensual. Mm. And she kind of rejected his movements towards her. And that just sent the crowd into a frenzy. Get off! Give me my
4: That could have been me.
2: Yeah, could have been me.
3: I want to be up on stage with Usher in my grill.
2: And she's come out of Facebook and said, you're just jealous.
3: Yo.
2: You're just jealous of me because I'm so fine.
3: That's what she said.
2: I mean, I'm paraphrasing.
3: She said
2: with a bad accent. But it's it's the same vibe.
3: So many people were disappointed.
2: She wasn't unhappy to be there, as it turned out. She was loving it. But she just was, you know. In that moment, yeah, he got a bit up in her grill.
3: Yeah, and I guess all the fans who were there wanted to be a part of that, and she was up there, and she never really got a part of it with Usher, and you know,
2: they thought she should have acted more in the moment,
3: yeah,
2: as
3: 100%.
2: Though she was in love with him, as they would have done.
4: I mean, he does this every night.
3: I don't want to get up on stage. I hide in the corner if there is an act. I mean, you guys do comedy.
4: I don't talk to the crowd though.
2: And I don't want to be involved in somebody else's show. Like, I'm happy to get up and do my own spot, but I don't want to
3: get pulled up.
2: I was once I found out after the fact, but I had Cirque du Soleil were coming to town.
4: I was going to say, was it a Cirque du Soleil?
2: Yeah, and I had, unfortunately, I said yes, but then something came up and I couldn't go. And so I then had responded and said, unfortunately, I won't be there. But whatever, that didn't get to the right people because I got a message on the night of saying, I hope you're okay. You are going to get called up tonight. I'm like, I'm not going to be there.
4: Oh, you know what?
2: Well, on this occasion, I think she just did me a solid. I don't know that everybody knows in advance.
4: Yeah,
2: but I'm like,
4: nice on.
2: Dodge that. Bullish.
3: Some people put their hand up to do it, don't they?
2: Oh, I have a
4: Too
2: friend
4: keen.
2: Who does. Do you have
4: really?
2: Yeah, my friend, so one of my best friends, Sally, her husband, Andy, he is a Yorkshireman, and he, any opportunity, before they've even said, does anyone want to come up on stage? I'll do it. It's like, you don't know what you have to do. Yeah, I'll do it. He's done dances on stage. He's been hypnotised on stage. He's got up and told a joke on stage. Whatever
4: it
2: is.
4: Oh, my God.
2: He absolutely will put his hand up and volunteer every single time. But if I was to say to him, why don't you do stand-up? He'd be like, oh, no, I couldn't do that. It's like, well, you're basically doing it already. What are you talking about?
3: One of my mates in Amsterdam got pulled up on stage and it was a live show that was going on
2: and he got his
3: ass handed to him.
4: Really?
3: It was hilarious. And I can only just experience with a whole lot of Japanese guys. We both couldn't communicate well to each other, but we're having a great time.
2: International language of, look what my mate's doing.
3: That's exactly right.
4: Jack will jump up. You know, if we're in a group, we'll sort of like always point to him because he's maybe he's the one non-live performer in our group.
2: Yes.
4: He's jumped up before and some clowns or whatever the show we're at, like sort of took his shirt off and, oh my God, the crowd went wild. And I'm there like real pissed off now.
2: Yeah.
4: Like, I was enjoying the show up until that moment. I'm like, okay, we get it. Yeah.
2: We get it. He's got a great rig.
4: Yeah, whatever. Nathan, Nat and Sean.
0: Sean.

0: is Nathan, Nat and Sean on Nova.
1: Okay, so we're talking about Usher at his concert. He dragged a girl up on stage and the rest of the crowd were infuriated because she didn't react as willingly as they thought that she should have. Mm. She's since posted, like, she didn't have a bad time. It wasn't like she doesn't like Usher. She thought, yeah, no, I got it going on and you're all just jealous.
2: Yeah. I'm fine.
1: We want to know if you've been dragged up on stage or perhaps you volunteered. When they say, any volunteers? Let's go to Glenda in Clarkson. Glenda, hello.
3: Well, it wasn't myself, but about 2 or 3 years ago, Regal seeing the one and only Joel Creasy.
2: Yes.
3: And at the end of the show, he said, oh, can I have a couple of people up there to do a dance for the end?
4: Oh, yes, I did too.
3: A professional dancer. I know as a professional dancer. And there was another girl in the aisle who also was a dancer. They got up there with Joel. Joel showed them the steps. And they were amazing. All three of them. They were amazing.
4: Oh, thank you for including me in all three of them in with the professional
2: yes,
4: dancers.
2: One of them.
4: Because, Glenda, you'd be shocked to hear that I was doing that every night, and some nights, you know, it wasn't a very tricky dance routine, but honestly, trying to get people to do it.
1: It's the big finish to that show too, wasn't it, Joel?
4: Yes. It was too. That's the only time I've really interacted with the crowd, so thank you, Glenda. I get nervous.
2: You never know who's coming up when you ask for people, I guess.
1: Yeah.
3: They knew what they were doing, didn't they, Joel?
1: Yes.
4: They certainly did. It was like a Taylor Swift mega mix. I did the Taylor Swift Eras tour. That goes for 4 hours. I did it in about an hour, in a minute 40 at the end of the show.
1: Yeah,
4: I did it. That was when I had 5 broken ribs as well. I was pushing through. I had nothing else to close the show on.
1: Thanks, Glenda. Let's go to Lee and Quinana. Hello. Is it you that got called up on stage?
5: I am the person who likes to sit in the back and doesn't want to get involved.
1: Yes.
4: Same.
5: And it was close to my 40th birthday and we went to Bali and we're at the Y Bar for the midget boxing.
2: Yeah.
5: And my friends nominated me to be the ring girl for the night.
1: Amazing.
5: So
4: for the night.
5: I got dragged up into this ring with all these midget boxers and I had to hold up these signs every round. It was the most embarrassing moment of my entire life.
2: You didn't own it, Lee? Didn't you straighten the butt out or something?
5: No. I absolutely hated it. But the kids thought it was hilarious.
4: Yeah, that's a bit rough.
2: It is funny.
4: Sometimes I see acts get people up for so long, I'm like,
1: yes, let them sit down.
4: To watch the show.
1: Exactly.
4: It's like when a clown or an entertainer walks by, I think sometimes before it's so dislike, and they'll grab your drink and scull it. You're like, I've got to go get another one now.
1: Because I can't watch you sober.
4: No.
2: Absolutely.
1: How does that work? Sarah's in Eden Hill. Good morning.
6: Good morning. How are you?
2: Great,
1: good,
2: Sarah.
1: Now, are you somebody who volunteers to go up on stage or were you dragged up?
6: Look, I was part of a performance that was a theatre sports production, as you do when you're a bit younger.
1: Yes.
6: And I did fancy myself as, you know, a bit of a queen of the stage.
4: But improv queen.
6: I was called up and we did the activity where you sit with your arms behind your back.
1: Yes.
6: And someone else does your arms. And the subject that was given was you're interviewing the fattest woman in the world.
4: Oh,
6: we're in the
4: gosh.
6: 90s. You know, life was very different then. We didn't really care about people's body image.
2: No, feelings.
6: Or anything like that.
1: No.
6: Yeah,
1: it was a different time, yeah.
6: Yeah, a different time. And I was the interviewer. And in the moment, I introduced my subject as using the name of my other drama teacher. It just popped into my head and it popped out of my mouth and her name was Mrs. Durinks. So it's not like it was Smith or Jones
4: or anything.
1: There's no plausible deniability
6: Mrs.
1: there.
6: Mrs. Durinks. There was an audible gasp around the room. Mm. I felt my stomach like leave the universe and I just had to carry on because I was on stage and I was so mortified. I couldn't look at anyone afterwards.
1: Yep.
6: And, you know, if I'd been more mature, I would have gone to her and said, look, this popped out. I'm really, really sorry. But I wasn't mature enough to do any of those things. And in the end, I nearly failed drama because obviously it got back to her.
4: Sarah, I've got to ask though, then as the comedian and the comedians, we need to know, did you get a laugh though? Because at the end of the day, that's all that matters.
6: I got a big, it was one of those, it was a multifaceted laugh. Yes. It was a laugh of amusement.
1: Yes, and horror. Yeah, that one.
6: And it was one of those multifaceted laughs.
1: Yeah, a laugh's a laugh though, isn't it,
4: Joel? Yeah, we'll take it.
2: I'll take it too.
0: Nova's Nathan, Nat and Sean. We've already given away over $100,000 with Nova's birthday payday. September.

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0: and Sean on Nova.
1: We are talking about when a nosy neighbour actually turns into a good thing, inspired by the people that's dobbed in a Scottish couple staying at an Airbnb in Sydney. It turns out they had more than 100, allegedly, 100 kilos of ketamine in their car.
2: And they said, that's way too much. What's the limit? What's the limit?
1: And there were things that tipped them off, like they didn't have proper luggage.
2: And they didn't have any animals.
3: Yeah, shopping bags. No horses.
1: And they weren't doing normal touristy things. And so they were like, there's something afoot here. And they were right.
2: That was really
1: allegedly.
2: Good. You say all that.
1: I know. Steph's in Dawesville. Morning, Steph.
4: Morning, guys.
1: Now talk to us about when being a nosy neighbour can actually be a force for good.
3: Yeah, was it you?
4: No, I wasn't the nosy neighbour. I have a nosy neighbour. We actually used to get really bad vibes from him because he used to sit on his balcony and look at his binoculars.
3: Oh, that's creepy.
2: He's a bird watcher. Vibes.
4: And we used to just think he was maybe looking at the ocean or hoping he was. But he actually worked out that my grandparents were sitting in front of him at the football. So he tapped them on the shoulder one day and was like, your granddaughter lives behind me. So we were like, okay, he's definitely watching. And then he used to, you know, every week at the Eagles game, he'd be like, oh, your granddaughter's changed job. She's got new coloured shirts on the line.
1: Oh my God.
3: That's in depth. Yes. Did they say anything?
4: They used to think he was just really polite, like, and maybe he is, but, and, you know, when my husband's car would change, he'd make a comment or, you know, there's new plants in the yard. It used to get really weird. And then one day I was at work and the boss came out and he's like, there's a man on the phone for you. And it was my nosy neighbour. My Weber was on fire in the backyard.
3: Oh, my gosh.
4: My husband had left the barbecue on from the night before and it was alight. So he jumped in my bed and put it out for me. Yeah.
2: The Weber was on fire.
1: The nosy neighbour comes to the rescue.
2: So, Mrs. Mangles. No, it was Ms. Mangles' husband.
1: He knows too much about you, though.
3: Do you then have to kind of be like, well, you know, enjoy the show because you've helped me this one time?
4: Yes. So now we just kind of have to wave when we see him looking through our windows.
3: Yes. So you really enjoyed that movie last night.
1: You spent a lot more time drawing the curtains, I reckon, don't you?
3: Yeah.
1: Knowing he's looking in all the time.
2: Wow.
1: Steph, that's an amazing
2: day on that occasion.
1: He did. Thank you. Claire's in Iluka. Hello.
5: Hey.
1: Are you the nosy neighbour, Claire?
5: I am the nosy neighbour.
1: Okay. When did it work out for you? What happened?
5: There was a dodgy-looking car across my road that just looked out of place. And he had stickers on his license plate.
1: Yes.
5: You know, like the door numbers that you buy from Bunnings?
1: Yes.
3: Okay. Oh, God.
5: So he stuck them on his license plate and then he parked up. He got out of his electric scooter.
1: Yeah.
5: And he'd come back randomly back to the car with just random tools, random bits of stuff, putting it in his car. And then he'd go back off the road again, come back 20 minutes later.
1: Yeah.
5: So I thought, this is so dodgy. What's he up to?
3: I'm onto this.
5: So I called the local police and they were busy and they said to me, keep an eye on him, but don't go out
1: so
5: there.
1: So you have to do the job for them.
3: And we like, Roger that. Did you love it? Did you get a little thrill? You're like, yeah, I'm on it. Don't worry.
5: I did get a thrill. I was like looking out my window. I was like so excited.
1: Yeah.
5: And then eventually they came, they caught him, they cuffed him. And in his boot, he had all stolen tools. He had another scooter, all things he'd stolen from the suburbs.
2: So he'd parked in your street, Claire.
1: And used it as a base.
5: Just like under the tree. Yeah.
2: Oh, well, of course. You've got to have a shady spot, obviously.
1: Yeah, exactly.
3: Yeah, for a shady character. Not this street, not on Claire's watch.
2: Whoa, Claire.
5: Exactly.
2: How satisfying is that?
5: It was really satisfying.
3: As he was driven off, did you stand at the front with your arms crossed? And just like, tutting?
5: And then they called me back to say he was, like, a wanted person. Like, he wasn't meant to be in the area and there was, like, a warrant out on him. So I was like, yes.
3: Oh, my gosh.
5: So I was quite happy.
1: Well
3: done. You should go into crime fighting full time.
1: Yes.

0: Nat and Sean. Nova.
1: Oh, I heard a story last night around the dinner table, which we hadn't. Yeah, I'm going to give it to you.
2: Right, thank
1: you.
3: Gee, that was, okay, that was a bit aggressive.
1: It was aggressive. Well, I felt it. Before we went away, which was only a few weeks ago, our oven gave up the ghost. 11 years we've had it for.
3: Yeah.
1: And it wasn't working properly.
3: I feel like an oven should last longer than that.
2: Me too. Mm. I've never even heard of an oven just stopping.
1: Oh, yeah. Really? I thought that was good innings.
3: Really?
1: Yeah.
3: Interesting.
1: Think about
3: Keep
1: that.
3: Going.
1: It's a decade of working super hard.
2: Mine doesn't get a lot of work.
3: Because of all the things you're roasting.
1: Yeah, okay. All the time. Anyway, we had a tradie to come over. Whilst we're away, I said to Megan, just to be sure, maybe it's one of those things where you give it a rest for a few days, it resets itself and away you go.
3: Turn it off and turn it back on again.
1: Yeah, so she organised a tradie to come over, Spark to come over and just check that thing out.
3: Because a couple of your kids have stayed home. Yeah,
1: we had two sons at home at that particular time, the youngest and the oldest. And anyway, last night at the dinner table, Ollie was telling us about when that tradie actually came over.
3: Yeah.
1: So he was down in the kitchen. It was an early morning, probably around 8 o'clock, and my oldest son, Lachlan, he'd gone off to the gym in the morning and he'd come through the doors and he decided it would be really funny if he takes all his clothes off and jumps in the pool. And Ollie's just down in the kitchen area and walks past him nude, like proud as punch, jumps in the pool. And thought he was the funniest man in Australia. In the meantime,
2: physical comedy.
1: Yeah. In the meantime, he's outside in the pool. There's a the doorbell goes. Ollie walks to the front. Here's this tradie coming down to the kitchen to check out the thing. Yeah. So Ollie and the tradie start walking down, and then Lachlan comes out of the pool and walks through again, nude as can be, and gives it a bit of a shake. Gives it a bit of shake.
3: Nudie shake.
1: Two guys confront him, which is a tradie and Ollie, and he's like, woo!
3: And then his face must have been hilarious because that was something just purely for his brother's enjoyment, not realising there was a professional stranger in the house.
1: Yeah, not at all. So he quickly covered up with two hands and...
3: Two hands, come on.
1: That's what he said.
3: Okay, mate.
2: I mean, it's arguably funnier with more audience.
1: Yeah. And the tradie was like, oh, hey, mate, how you going? You know,
3: Good morning. So the cold, was it?
1: That's what I said. Got the aircon on in here.
2: Yeah.
1: Guy goes about his business, but then Lachlan had to come back down to the kitchen, get his lunch for the day and stuff like that.
2: Oh, God, I wouldn't eat. I would never. I would run.
3: Yes. About

0: but maybe the trade didn't recognise him because he was fully clothed.
1: Oh, yeah, yeah. Absolutely. No, it's a completely different guy.
0: Yeah, different guy. Different yeah. guy. Oh, that's the guy that wears clothes, not the naked guy.
1: So they had to have that real uncomfortable conversation like, hey, well, the oven's not working.
0: Thanks. Yep, what's the story with the oven?
1: It's not working. You have to get a new one, which we are. Off he goes on his way. Sometimes you don't suspect someone else is going to be in the house and or at the front door.
0: Yeah,
1: you
0: sure.
1: might think you're doing it for your partner's
0: I think that's
1: surprise.
0: The case. The fact that the prank nudie run to like, hey, look at this, it's all great fun until you do it while somebody's on a Zoom call and you didn't realise that they're talking to their parents
2: yeah, we've
0: in Ireland or something.
2: Yeah, stories of that, haven't we? Yeah. Oh, what about when, because I've lived in so many apartments and when they have the communal window cleaning.
1: Yes.
2: As if they put the notice up in the lift or the elevator and I don't mark that down in my diary.
0: No, exactly. You're not checking your diary before you get naked to see if it's window cleaning day.
2: No, what a way to live if that was so. And, you know, they have seen a fair, I'm sure they are used to it, but they've seen a fair bit. And we're not a particularly nude house.
0: No.
2: No.
0: No, you weren't nude when I visited your house.
2: I know, I'm sorry. Why well, charge extra
0: asked,
2: for that?
0: I asked Jack, but he said no.
1: Oh, they're a bit stiff, those guys.
2: I must say, I did see Jack in the nude the other day, which is obviously like a sign because that doesn't happen very often. I went, oh, that's right, you're really
0: ripped.
2: We've been together so long, I forget that that's what he does for a living.
3: Nathan, Nat and Sean. Nova. 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

0: Nat and Sean.
1: We are talking about, like, surprise nudity inspired by Lachlan's, Sean's son and wasn't going to name him, but no, it was Lachlan, who did a bit of a nudie run for his brother's benefit just because he thought it was funny, but really he was performing for the guy coming to check the oven.
2: Yeah, the tradie walked through the door.
3: I mean, if he was a stand-up, that's the sort of... You hope for that sort of material. So, you know, if I can frame it that way for him,
1: sure,
3: it's a great story. It's very funny. You can dine out on that.
1: Fodder, that's what we're looking for.
2: We certainly
1: are. If you've got a story for us, 13 24 10, let's talk to Tara in Haynes. Good morning, Tara.
3: Hi, Tara.
4: Hi, how are we?
2: Good, Tara.
1: Tell us a tale of surprise nudity.
4: Yes. So, picture early hours of the morning. You've just come in from having some breakfast and in the elevator of your hotel room is a girl in a very not revealing underwear, doing the "I need to go to the toilet" dance, running in and out of the elevator, sleepwalking.
2: Oh, no!
4: So I left my room to go to the bathroom, still asleep, not really knowing what's going on.
2: Oh.
4: And a very frightened receptionist has just kind of asked me if I need something and sort of shakingly handed me a room key.
1: Yes.
4: And the next morning I woke up and I thought, that's sweet. You get like a deja vu.
2: Yeah.
4: And I'm like, oh, I've got this really uncomfortable feeling that I may have sleepwalked through the hotel, fairly naked.
3: Yeah.
4: And I got up and lo and behold, there's the extra room key that gave it away for me. And,
3: you must have felt like,
4: I said to my friend, we've got an extra room key to hand back this morning. I may have done a naked run through the hotel a few times.
2: Tara.
4: So, yeah.
1: Just you in the hotel lobby. So we're talking topless, right? So you had knickers on but no top?
4: And barely, if you can call it that,
2: Tara.
3: Tara. How do you treat this? Like, what's the course of action?
4: You can't.
3: Yeah.
4: But the thing is, when you have alcohol and things like that, and obviously I'm from Perth, so, you know, travelling to Melbourne, I've got
1: partying.
3: Sly, get a girl, love it.
4: It doesn't help. It really doesn't help.
3: My sister was asleep.
4: I do it less these days.
1: Yeah.
2: Oh, less. Not never. Just less.
4: Yeah, I'm not completely out of the woods, but less.
2: You got to hope that the overnight staff that you deal with, they're gone by, I don't know, 7 in the morning.
1: That's right, they've seen it all before. Oh,
2: yeah. Yeah, but you don't have to face them.
4: Yes. Morning. And I mean, I can't tell the exact time, but judging by the people in the elevator and the number of people and things like that, I'm guessing it wasn't.
3: Got around.
1: They saved the CCTV footage too. You know that, right?
2: And what else about them, the story that they get to tell, where they go, you wouldn't believe it.
1: So our next
3: caller. Yeah, they whip that up, They get that out of the Christmas party. They've said it's a bit of Benny Hill.
1: Let's go to Kristen in Darling Downs. Morning, Kristen. Yeah. Have you got some surprise nudity to share with us?
5: Yeah, so this was years ago when the Crows won their first premiership. My husband said, if they win, I'm going to do a nudie run. And so they won. Off he goes. He was so excited. And he ran up the street. But in the middle, like in between him leaving the house and getting back from his nudie run, there was a carload of kids arriving for like a party sleepover thing.
3: Oh, dear.
5: And so they all got full view. And the mum went off.
1: Yeah.
2: Oh, she went off, did she?
1: Because now he's not doing a nudie run. Now he's traumatising children.
3: Now he's breaking the law.
1: And it's frowned upon.
2: It's tough to run with you when your package is out.
3: Well, I was going to say, I don't get the appeal of a nudie run because there's a lot of flapping, you know? There's a lot of, like, flapping and slapping, if you know what I mean.
1: Yes. We know what you mean.
3: Yeah, I know. It wasn't really a...
1: Wasn't super cryptic.
3: To that. No, yeah.
1: Wasn't one of Ross's clues for loose change. Thank you, Kristen, for that image as well. Yeah. Let's go to Stacey in Frio. Hi, Stacey. Some surprise nudity. What have you got for us?
6: I used to live in an apartment block and it's going back to what you said before about the window cleaning. So I was in my room. I was completely nude. I was dancing around, having a great time listening to a playlist.
3: You do.
6: And the window cleaner saw everything. But then I put my number up on the window because it was very good looking.
1: Hey! Yes.
3: Really?
1: What is this, the Diet Coke commercial?
2: What? No, hold on.
1: Wait, you're together.
2: You're together.
6: Yeah, we are.
2: You are not.
6: I met him downstairs with clothes on. I told you he was very good looking.
3: Are you serious?
6: I was single at the time. And I hope so. He's seen everything anyway.
2: Stacey, that's outstanding. And he got to see the whole thing, what I'm getting into here. I know what I'm getting into.
1: Try before you buy.
3: God, what an amazing way
1: to meet your partner. And what a delightful story for your children to tell them how mummy and daddy met. How I met your mother. She was dancing naked and then she just threw up her phone number.
3: You've obviously got some great moves, Stacey.
1: Yeah, and boobs, obviously. Yeah. Obviously, he saw the merchandise and said, yes, please.
2: Yeah. Imagine how quick he's getting down off that scaffolding. Yes.
1: The windows below didn't get super clean that day. Amazing story. Thank you, Stacey.
2: Great story.
1: And we're going to go to Claire in Cardinia now to finish us off. Good morning, Claire.
0: Hello, how are you?
1: Okay, great, Claire. Have you got a tale of surprise nudity for us?
0: I do. It's about Sean, actually. So I can't believe I'm actually going to tell
1: amazing.
0: The story. But,
1: settle in, everybody. Gather around.
3: Fantastic.
2: All right, I'm ready.
0: It would have been 94 or 95, and the Dockers had only just, I guess, got together and... I lived in Bicton back then, and there was a thing of where you could come down to Fremantle Oval to watch the Dockers train. So I went down there with my family and we were watching the training, and afterwards we must have been standing somewhere, but it was like the doorway of the change rooms was in our view.
1: Just accidentally in your view, was it, Claire?
0: And Sean was actually my favourite player, so it's quite funny. But everyone was walking past and they had just a towel around their waist, and then Sean walked past with absolutely nothing on. And
2: I'm sorry,
1: this
2: Claire.
1: This sounds right, doesn't it?
2: That's got to fit.
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0: Lucy and Susie O'Neill.
1: I had one of those nostalgic sort of moments yesterday.
2: Oh, yeah?
1: I didn't even know these things still existed, but I think it was the best sound you can hear in the world.
2: Okay.
1: Now, I couldn't get the exact sound of the specific truck, the Australian version, so I've got the generic one, but I was at home and there's a park near my house.
2: Oh, okay.
1: And I hear from the echo of the park...
2: Oh, that's the one I had growing up.
1: The ice cream van. This one's more of the home ice cream. It's like ding, ding, ding, ding. And I literally took my daughter and got up and we walked around to the park and there it was, the home ice cream van going around all in front of all the houses, ringing the bell in order to get people to come out and give ice cream. I don't know they still did that.
2: Neither did I, because that the sound, Green Sleeves, I think that's called, is the old-fashioned... ice cream van that used to come around our street when we were little. And saying when you heard it, you would run
1: the
2: outside. You get it was always a soft serve with dipped in chocolate for me.
3: Yeah.
1: Flake and then sprinkles on it, it's hundreds so and thousands.
2: You'd run out always in your togs for some reason because it's always summer and you were like hot and burny, no sunscreen on.
3: They used to have the sherbet, they dip it in sherbet,
1: pink sherbet. The pink sherbet.
2: Sherbet.
1: It got me thinking though on 13, 24, 10. What do you think the best sound in the world is? Like, because as soon as I heard that, I was taken back to being a kid. I got so excited I took my child with me just to see. I wouldn't even get an ice cream, but I just wanted to see the truck.
2: Yeah, to find it. When you were talking about this in the meeting.
3: Which meeting?
2: You weren't at it. I think of a sound as well that, have you got it there? I'm not sure.
1: Don't play
2: it yet, but that reminds me of.
3: Starter's gun?
2: No.
1: That would give you anxiety.
3: How do you feel when you hear a starter's gun?
2: Nervous.
3: Yeah.
2: Now, this one reminds me of being a kid as well and growing up and just fun. And it's sporty, this sound.
3: Okay.
2: Wait till you hear it. You'll like it as well, Lutzy. You ready?
3: You got it ready. Yeah.
1: Oh, yeah.
3: There you go. Wide World of Sports.
1: Yeah.
3: Well, actually, it reminds me in equal parts of Wide World of Sports on Channel 9, but also Billy Birmingham doing his comedic albums he used to do around Richie Beno and, all of them.
2: Yeah, true.
1: That is a great sound, though.
2: Summer
1: holidays, 5 days, Warnie's bowling.
3: Yep.
1: Oh, yeah.
2: Totally.
3: That's a great one.
1: Yeah, that's
2: good. I love
1: that. Yeah. So 13, 24, 10, favourite sound, best sounds. It doesn't need to be nostalgic. It can just be a sound that you like. It can be anything you want. Kaz out of Red Hill, what have you got for us, Kaz?
4: Oh, hello. Hey, I just wanted to make a comment about the ice cream truck thing, if I can.
1: Oh, okay.
4: So we had our school fair the other day. And we had one of those pink and white old-fashioned trucks that came along and served the soft serve to everyone.
3: Yeah.
4: And I paid $9 for a soft serve. A soft serve with, it was called a hedgehog, a soft serve with chocolate, dipped in chocolate with nuts, in a almost like paper ice cream cone. Not even a waffle cone.
3: Oh, yeah, just those old ones.
4: So that was terrific. But I just went, oh, what the hell? It's a piece of nostalgia. And, the favourite sound that I have is my dog snoring because she's, like, 13 and she just, like, snores so heavily that it makes me feel better.
1: Yeah.
4: I'm a snorer.
1: I do love when my dog snores
2: really?
1: As well. There's something really nice and comforting
2: really?
1: About it. They're so relaxed. They're passed out.
2: That's so weird.
1: You want to go and cuddle them, don't you, Kaz?
4: Yeah, and then she also dribbles out the side of her mouth. And she puts her body in, her body is in the bed, but her head is out and on the floor. So it's sort of like she's only just made it to bed before she's collapsed after a long night.
3: Because life's so tough for dogs.
1: Yeah, it's so hard.
4: It's kind of like the cat you have when you don't have a cat. You know, that purring sound is really comforting.
2: Oh, like a purr.
1: Like a little purr, yeah. Okay. All right, well, thank you, Kaz. We'll get more on. We'll go to news. We'll come back. Best sounds.
2: I got a text from Cliff.
1: Oh, yes?
2: My husband, her favourite sound. Whip bird sound. A whip bird.
1: Yeah.
3: Two birds, apparently.
1: I
3: feel like we'd have this conversation once a year.
2: I think once...
3: See if Cliff can confirm that. He'll know.
1: That is a good sound.
3: It's a mating call. I think one goes... And the other one goes...
1: Yeah, right.
2: I think so too.
1: Outdoors.
3: Check
1: I like that.
0: Nick Lutzy and Susie O'Neill on 9.

0: Nancy and Susie O'Neill.
1: We're asking, what is the best sound in the world, or your favourite sounds? I heard the ice cream van, the street home ice cream van in our area, which I didn't even know existed anymore.
2: Neither did I. I don't hear it in my area.
1: The double bell, da-ding, da-ding, coming around and you run out there.
3: Yeah, that's the home ice cream.
1: Home ice cream, that's
3: that's slightly different to the green fields.
1: Yes, the
3: green sleeves.
2: Green sleeves.
1: This is where you go, I always used to get the vanilla on top and maybe it was the mango on bottom, or maybe it's the other way around.
3: That's what I used to get.
1: Yeah, they're the nicest.
3: The ice blocks.
1: Yes.
2: Can you buy a single ice block from those?
3: No.
1: I don't know. Remember, you buy them in boxes.
3: Yeah, so do I.
1: Yeah.
3: That's exactly what I had, that mango
1: one.
3: Yeah,
1: they're good, aren't they?
3: Is he ringing that, or she ringing that bell manually?
1: I don't know.
3: Ding, ding.
1: But in 2014, it'd be the ice cream person. It'd just be a button.
2: It'd have to be.
1: It's exciting. It took me back.
2: And then we asked other people their favourite sounds.
1: Yes, we got one on the text line. This is a good one from Sophia. Her favourite sound?
4: Rage.
3: Oh, yeah, that was the ABC music show back in the morning.
1: On the weekend?
2: Saturday mornings.
1: Was it top 50 or top 100 countdown? I think it was 100.
2: It was just constant for 24 hours.
1: Yeah.
2: Was it all weekend?
4: Rage.
2: On ABC.
4: Rage.
1: Yeah. Katie, out of Springfield Lakes, what's your favourite sound, Katie? Katie.
3: Sounds of silence.
2: I quite like the sound of silence.
3: She's a Buddhist monk.
1: Katie, you there? I can play it anyway. We've got it in the text.
3: What is it?
1: Hers was the sound of magpies in the morning.
3: Yeah.
2: Is that magpies?
3: Are birds noisier in spring? I feel like winter, they're probably like sleeping in like we are.
2: I don't reckon that was a magpie. I reckon magpies aren't.
1: Are you ringing
2: them out? No, I'm thinking of crows.
3: Crows are.
2: Yeah, no, magpies are pretty.
1: Amy.
2: A seagull.
1: Oh, yeah, that was a bit of a gull, wasn't it? Amy out of Norfolk, so are you there?
3: Oh, no.
1: What is happening?
3: Problem with the system.
1: Oh, no.
2: What did she say?
3: A couple of them have come through the text line if we need them.
1: What is happening here?
3: Some sort of glitch in the system.
1: Are they working for you, Ash?
3: Of course. of all the segments for there to be no sound.
1: I know. Debbie? Okay.
5: Hello?
1: Oh, we got one. Hello, Deb. What's your go-to or favourite sound?
5: The sound of rain on a tent when you're lying inside a tent.
2: Tent. Oh, yeah.
5: Oh. When you go camping?
2: Yes.
5: Best sound. You don't want it to rain, but it is still the best.
3: That sort of wrecks the trip.
1: When you're in the tent at night, though, it's okay. Cozy. But just not during the day.
2: As long as it doesn't rain.
5: Yeah.
1: Yeah, that's a good one.
2: We were terrified of it raining last time we went camping, actually.
3: Yeah, because you hadn't tried to put the tent up previously.
2: We didn't even stay in our tent. Anyway.
3: Looks like they're back here again.
2: I don't care about.
1: Kelly, are you there?
6: Yes, I'm here.
1: Okay, what have you got for us?
6: It has to be the TV shows. MASH does it for me. Takes me straight back.
2: Yes, same.
3: Kind of depressed me.
1: It's very sad. I'm not a MASH person.
6: I couldn't tell you much about it, but takes me straight back.
3: Yeah. I never really got into MASH. Did you?
2: Oh, yeah, we watch it every night at 7 o'clock whilst we're having dinner. Really? Which is whilst my conversation skills are a bit low, because we always watch TV.
6: I couldn't tell you much about it, but it takes you back.
1: A moment in time.
2: Mm. I can tell you all about it if you want.
3: Podcast.
1: Mark out of Helensvale. What's your favourite sound, Mark?
7: Up there, Kazali, mate.
3: You're
7: the granny.
3: The AFL.
2: AFL song.
3: Is he still alive, the guy that wrote it and sings it? He was until recently. He used to perform it live at the grand final, I remember.
2: What's his name?
3: Paul someone? I can't remember. Yeah. It's pretty iconic, isn't it?
1: That gets Mark going.
3: Particularly when the lines are there. Oh, God. Let's hope so.
1: We just got a mess. Died in 1963.
3: Okay, so I never heard him sing it live then.
1: What are these?
3: Died in 63? That can't be right.
2: No, he was singing it at...
3: I'm sure I've heard him sing it live.
2: So have I.
1: That's what our producers have looked up, so we'll see. Carl texted in, though, on the text line. He said, best sound from Sunnybank is my neighbour's Harley Davidson starting up at 5:45 in the morning.
3: Just a tint of sarcasm in that one, I can tell.
0: Nick Lutzy and Susie O'Neill on Nova.
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0: Nick, Lutzy and Susie O'Neill.
1: I've got to give a quick shout out because there's been some activity down at Burnborough.
2: Oh, yeah.
1: Mum's retirement living.
2: Okay.
1: At Ascot.
2: What's the problem?
1: The new building's going very well, by the way.
3: Good.
1: If you want to get involved, I believe they're taking some, they're having one of those sort of, you know, you can make a deposit and show your interest.
2: Oh, they're building more buildings.
1: Yeah, there's another building being
2: I'm
1: built
2: really interested
1: there.
2: In that.
1: Well, you're getting into that.
3: You're getting into that territory.
2: It looks like an amazing place to.
1: I think it's 55, which is blows my mind
3: it's
1: that you
3: time.
1: Can get in there.
2: It's a great spot for your third age, they call
1: it. Is that what they call it? Third age. Yesterday, Steve and Glynis.
3: Yes.
2: I have no idea
3: big
2: where
3: fans
2: going.
3: Of the show.
1: Glynis live there. I'm not sure if they are or they were, but Steve was sitting in the sauna.
2: Oh,
1: yesterday.
3: Good.
1: As we so if you missed it yesterday, Nova's on in the sauna in the gymnasium.
3: In the retirement home
1: at
3: sauna.
1: The retirement living.
2: And yesterday we were alerted to that because that's you did a break directed at the people in the sauna, didn't you?
1: Yeah, well, and it happened. So Steve was in the sauna
2: as
1: we did the break.
3: In his budgies, we know what Steve was wearing.
1: Glynis wasn't there.
3: Okay.
1: So I don't know what Steve was wearing.
3: Okay.
1: Maybe a towel around the waist. I'm not sure what Steve's doing in the sauna or what he's wearing, rather. But he was sitting by himself in the sauna as we gave a shout out to the person sitting in the sauna.
3: That's pretty funny.
1: He said he almost had a coronary. He raced back upstairs and told Glynis that they met. Mentioned me on the radio. She said, "What are you talking about, Steve?
3: Where's your towel?"
0: Nick, Lutzy, and Susie O'Neill. Nova.

0: and Susie O'Neill.
1: A study has found that women may be more attracted to flashy luxury items when they're ovulating.
2: What? Huh? Hang on. Can we get some news flash music?
3: Do you want the...
2: Yeah, in breaking news, Susie O'Neill.
1: Apparently there's a time of the month when women are more likely to want a designer handbag. And researchers reckon men might be the reason. Now, it's this really interesting study on ovulation.
2: Yeah, no, I'm with you on that, but I don't think there's a day when they don't like fancy handbags nice from my experience and nice stuff.
1: Yeah, true.
2: Yeah. But, I mean, if this is dangerous, if it gets even worse.
1: Yeah. The point is, you know, there's very few days in your cycle. Cycle goes for 28 days.
3: Yes.
1: That you can actually fall pregnant.
3: Yeah, it's actually quite a slim window, isn't it?
1: It's a very slim window. It's like,
3: so when people do it, like accidental ones, it's quite tough to do.
1: You're always so concerned about falling pregnant when you're young, accidentally. But then when you actually look at the sort of...
3: The stats,
1: it's like 6 days, probably 3 days.
2: Is that right?
1: It's probably only 3 days when you're really actually prone to
3: fall pregnant.
1: And
3: people try for years to actually fall pregnant. Like, it's,
1: it's crazy. I've actually gone down... this is a story on how, because... you can fall pregnant when you're ovulating, which is the middle part of your cycle. So it's 28 days, so pretty much in the middle part. Girls are really trying to woo men. And so that's why they reckon in this study that they're buying more luxury items to look nicer. Kind of, you know, like a bit of a peacock, flashing their nice feathers.
3: Like naturally, the pheromones and the hormones.
1: Yeah, or looking nicer.
3: Right.
2: So this is historically, I guess, more...
1: over time and stuff.
2: Yeah.
1: The funny thing is, apparently...
2: So you're trying harder in that third of the month.
1: Yeah, in the middle, pretty much in the middle.
3: How many days would that last, the trying hard phase?
2: 10 days,
1: I think. Oh, God. Well, I don't know exactly how many days, but they said 6 days you kind of...
2: Right.
3: You're good to go.
1: So probably I'm going to say 6 days.
3: Okay.
1: But the funny thing is apparently guys don't even know what's a luxury handbag or what's a fake handbag. I mean, neither do I, to be honest.
2: How would we?
1: Just buy the fake one. I've got a great Burberry fake handbag I bought 100 years ago. Bought like 30 years ago in China. And every time I bring it out, everyone thinks it's the proper Burberry...
3: Real one.
1: Burberry handbag. But... whilst doing this story, I went down a deep dive in cells and sperm and all that sort of stuff. It's so fascinating. Do you guys want to...
2: Yeah, go for it.
1: Do you know that a female is born with all her eggs? Like, you don't make any more eggs.
3: Oh.
1: Because, you know, you need a sperm and an egg.
3: To form an embryo. Yeah. So the female's born with, say, like 40, and eventually over her life it just dwindles down.
1: Yeah, a female is actually born, a baby girl, when you're a baby, you're born with 1 to 2 million eggs.
3: Wow.
2: Really?
1: All your eggs, you don't make any more. And then when you get to puberty, you've got about 300,000 to 500,000 eggs. Okay, so you've lost a few.
3: Yeah, right.
1: And then you only release in your fertile years 400 to 500 eggs.
2: Right.
1: And the rest just dwindle away.
3: Right.
1: So I always thought that you just must make new eggs every month. But basically it's just the same old eggs that you're born with.
3: The stock never replenishes.
1: Never replenishes.
3: Yeah.
1: And then when you talk about actually making an embryo or, you know, the fertile time, which is about 3 days really, it's because an egg, which is released when you ovulate, only lives for 12 to 24 hours. It only lives for one whole day. And the sperm can live for 5 days. So that's why it's just, you know, it's like you've got to join in that tight.
3: Yeah.
1: Just to get there. So
2: it's quite amazing, really.
1: It's amazing. It takes me also down then the path of, isn't it amazing?
2: It's a miracle that we're here.
1: It's a miracle.
2: That's how we started the show today.
3: Yeah, we're all winners just to be here.
1: Because the other week I was going on about death, you know, and we're all going to die. But now I'm in my rule.
3: We're all going to live. And
1: we're all going to live.
3: How joyous is it that we did this?
1: And it's a cycle of life. We just make more. Humans.
3: Yeah.
2: Wait, it's a miracle. Again, so many things you got to jump hoops to be here.
1: Yeah.
2: But still, there's so many idiots out there.
3: Yeah.
2: How do they creep through?
3: Yeah.
2: I don't get that.
1: You know what it is? Because, you know, there was that Darwin theory that basically if you can't survive in the world, you'll just... if you do dumb things,
2: you'll perish. Yeah.
1: And then those sort of genetics get...
2: Yeah.
3: Passed on.
1: No, they don't. They die out. We're keeping people... people do dumb things and then we keep them alive. Because we like nice people.
2: Mm. Yeah, like why are they influencers?
1: And then we...
3: How did they survive?
2: Like how are they surviving? Yeah, yeah. How's but then they won't survive eventually. Yeah, yeah. But
1: because they're reproducing and then they get the gene is getting stronger and stronger and stronger.
2: The influencer gene is just
1: because they join up. Other influencers and then...
2: The next iPhone will be in the womb. You watch, they'll release it. Kids will come out taking selfies.
3: Yeah, they will.
1: Exactly, and put it onto their feed.
0: Nick, Lutzy and Susie O'Neill. Nova. 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
1: What's been grinding your gears?
2: I love this. Get it all out before the weekend.
3: Yeah, it's good, isn't it? Purge. I actually have a little gear grind, but I can't tell who it's exactly on. I think it's on people who don't want to whip out the shorts soon enough in the change of seasons. Like, I went to an event last night. It was hot, and I wore shorts.
2: You can't wear shorts out at night.
3: And then everyone else wore long pants.
2: If you're over the age of 10.
3: You dress up with a nice shirt, like a, you know, button up or something.
2: I'm really anti-shorts at nighttime.
3: So was my mum. My mum was there and she said, "Oh my God, Nicholas, how can you wear shorts?"
4: What sort of event was it? It was fancy, wasn't it?
3: It was at Southside Restaurant. It was a wine tasting.
2: It was a wine tasting.
3: You know what? I had four dudes come to me and say, "I was going to wear shorts, but I didn't have the cojones to do it."
2: Because it's not the right etiquette.
3: Whip the shorts out. We're in Queensland, baby.
4: You're not at the beach, mate.
3: Let the legs fly.
2: Brisbane's sophisticated now.
4: We're sophisticated, mate.
2: We don't wear shorts
3: out. Let's not forget who we are, and it's hot up here.
4: You can't wear South Queensland Crusher shorts to a wine tasting event.
3: Come on.
2: What shoes do you wear with shorts when you go out?
3: Sneakers.
2: You wore sand shoes?
3: Good sneakers.
2: Sand shoes.
4: I thought you'd wear those. I was going to say those brown loafer kind of deals.
3: Oh, yeah.
2: Yes, if you wear like you wore shorts and sneakers out.
3: Short sneakers with like a really expensive Van Roy button-up. Come on, I was looking great.
2: Untucked, obviously.
3: Untucked.
4: Van Roy.
2: Oh my God.
4: Yeah. Van Roy's saving you there.
2: It's expensive.
3: It is expensive.
2: But
4: you sell like my mum. Like to be designed.
3: Let the legs out.
4: I'm with you, Susan.
2: Yeah.
3: Hey,
2: I don't think anyone would say you could wear shorts out at night.
3: Jenny from North Lakes. Before we get into your gear grind, can you wear shorts out at night?
5: Oh, no. Not I'm going to do
3: you
5: no shorts.
3: Jenny,
4: I love how he said, four different guys told me I wanted to wear shorts.
3: My mate Michael. Usher Tinkler, who was the winery guy?
4: Usher Tinkler sent it to you?
3: He did. Mr. Tinkler came up to me. Okay, it was just two. It was just those two. But I promise.
4: You doubled it.
3: That's funny.
2: Anyway, what's grinding your gears, Jenny?
5: Oh, it's when you work in a government department and it's a big room and you work in pods. And the one person on the pod beside you has a very loud voice and just can't turn it down. You know, they've got earphones on, you try to tell them, but it's very continually a loud voice.
4: That's not good, because if you're on the phone, the first thing I think, if you're calling me about something serious, you know, government related, and you can hear other people in the background, I think, is she in a call room?
2: Yeah.
4: Like, what am I, you know what I'm saying? Like, it just doesn't sound professional.
3: Yeah.
5: Yeah, they do have noise-cancelling headphones on for themselves.
4: They don't.
5: So
2: I couldn't handle that.
5: It's so distracting.
3: Yeah.
2: I hate loud voices.
4: That's a shocker.
2: Nat out of Berkdale, what's grinding your gears?
6: Honestly, this is probably a little long one, sorry. But the word Karen and the associations with that, I honestly believe that corporations got involved and got on board and pushed that narrative to stop people having an actual opinion anymore.
2: I agree.
6: The moment you say anything, you're called a Karen.
2: I agree. I totally agree. I do.
3: There's levels to Karen,
2: and especially
3: right?
2: That's a female, don't you think? Females get targeted.
3: I feel sorry for actually women called Karen. Who are probably very nice people.
4: But this is Nat. This is Nat and Susie who are angry.
3: Yeah, yeah.
2: I'm with you. Yeah. And you're allowed to complain. We have been kept quiet our whole lives.
4: Oh, my God.
3: A middle-aged white woman has been kept quiet.
2: We get the courage to say what we really think, and then they beat us down again.
6: I know, but it's big corporations. It's government.
4: Yeah, it's government.
6: It's just everyone trying to stop any person from going, "Oh, I don't actually agree with that." Yeah. It doesn't even have to be rude or left of centre. Just a simple opinion is not allowed anymore.
4: Yeah, no, I get it. You two sound completely sane right now.
3: Yeah, it sounds fun. You two sound fun to hang out with.
4: Oh dear. Kylie from Nudgee will bring some sort of, people out there who are very sensible in their concepts. Kylie, what's grinding your gears?
7: Oh, what's grinding my gears is people using hankies. It is the grossest, dirtiest.
3: I agree.
7: Like, I mean, and they shove them in their pockets and then they get them out again and then they tuck everything.
4: It's I think they're from a bygone era. I think we were talking about it earlier in the week, Collie, off air, I think.
2: We were.
4: And I was saying only funerals because, you know, you might need to use it more than once.
7: But other than that, you're crying, not blowing your nose.
3: Like the fundamental use of a hanky, using it for snot and then putting it in your pocket, then whipping it back out again.
2: And cleaning it. My mum used to boil ours. Not my dad's.
4: What do you use, Susan?
2: I use tissues, but...
4: Landfill!
3: Don't complain about it, though.
2: I wanted to say, do a funeral.
4: You're wrecking the world.
2: What? True. Well, I did use a girl one's not called a hanky. A girl's one's called something else. Oh, I've forgotten the name of it.
4: Panties.
2: What? I've still got my funeral ones that I used to.
4: Yeah, I do have a funeral one. I have a funeral one.
3: A funeral hanky.
4: As you get older, you need a funeral hanky.
3: Lutzy's,
4: as you get older.
3: Lutzy's into the emceeing funerals era, so he's whips those out.
4: Well, you can't cry when you're emceeing a funeral.
3: Is it Leanna?
8: Leanka.
3: Leanka, okay, wasn't there? Hello, Leanka from Scarborough. How are you?
8: Hi, guys. I'm great. I'm so excited to have got through.
2: What's grinding your gears?
4: You have. You're through. Well done.
8: Barking dogs. Neighbours barking dogs grinds my gears.
2: Yep.
3: When they leave them out, Leanka, and they bark all the time and the owner's not home and they're just yapping away.
8: Yes, and even when the owner is home, they just go, Fluffy, stop it.
4: Oh, so your grind is against the owners, not so much the actual dog.
8: Oh, both really. Yes.
3: Let them burn.
2: Just put a note in their letterbox.
4: Is that what you do? Is that what you do, Susan? That's what you did do once. I remember that.
2: Naughty Susan.
3: Wait, is that Karen-esque, putting a note in someone's letterbox?
2: No, that's even worse.
4: There was a good story of Susan's. She was driving the kids.
3: I remember
4: they're driving their kids to school and then putting secret things there.
2: So bad.
4: That's funny, actually.
3: We got last one, Suze.
2: Leonie of Everton Hills, what's grinding your gears?
9: Oh, look, what's grinding my gears is those people that have to listen to watch videos or have their conversations on loudspeaker on their phone.
2: Yes.
9: In confined spaces, buses, trains. We're just minding your own business and, trying to prepare for the day or downtime coming home.
4: Yeah. We don't need to hear your problems, whatever you're doing.
3: It's more common now, too, people do that, or even listening to music.
2: My
3: just
2: husband
3: loud.
2: Does it. He does. He watches videos in public out loud. And I go, shh, you can't have it out loud.
4: Yeah. Put some headphones.
9: Do they not have headphones?
4: Like, yeah, exactly.
2: He said it's too hard to put in his ears. I know.
4: What did he say?
2: It's too hard to put in his ears.
4: Oh, my goodness.
3: As he's holding up, listening
4: Clifford.
3: Really loud.
4: Cliff dog.
2: Oh, I hope he's not listening.
3: No.
2: Which I hope he is.
4: He needs to learn.
3: Yeah.
4: Let the boy watch. He needs to learn.
3: What an addition of grinding your gears today. It was some light and shade in that, wasn't it?
4: Yeah.
2: Good one.
3: Well done, everyone.
2: Yeah, feel better for it.
0: Nick Lutzy and Susie O'Neill on Nova. 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
19: 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It is Jace, Lauren and Clint.
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21: Welcome to Joe's Jokes. I hope you guys appreciate them because when I share them with my workmates, they give me peanuts in return.
22: How about you tell us today's joke?
19: That's right. He sends them out on the old group email. No one appreciates them except for us. Morning, Joe.
23: Hi, Joe.
24: Good morning, guys. What a day.
19: Hit us. What
24: joke
19: you got?
24: Let's get down to business. Let's get down to business. All right. Okay. I joined this gym the other day and I asked the trainer, what machine should I use to impress the ladies? He said, try the ATM machine outside.
19: Solid. Solid every week.
23: Well very done, good. Joe. You got one more for us, Joe?
24: Yeah, no, I've got a couple more.
23: Oh, yeah, great.
19: Yeah, gotcha.
24: I had a police officer knock on my door the other day. He was looking for a man with one eye. I said, mate, try using both eyes. You might find him quicker.
19: God, I love
23: He's
19: you.
23: He's even giggling at that one himself. Well done,
19: Joe. Joe, we're going to come back to you at the end just to wrap things up.
23: Okay. 13, 24, 10. Do you have a dad joke? Bad
25: like
23: joke.
25: You, Katie, do you have a dad joke?
26: Yeah, I do.
19: Go for it.
26: What do you call a guy with a rubber toe?
19: What do you call a guy with a rubber
23: Don't
19: toe?
23: Know.
26: Roberto.
23: I like it.
25: I enjoyed that.
19: I can't believe I'm going to say
23: my dad's name is Robert, and he's Bobby. His real Roberto. Name's Robert, and he's going to tell
19: that. Sure, dad's name Robert.
23: Yeah.
19: What
23: All
19: about?
23: Right, Leah. Hello.
27: Hello.
19: All right, go for it. What's your joke?
27: What did the elephant say to the naked man?
19: What did the elephant say to the naked man?
25: Don't know.
27: How do you breathe with that thing?
23: I like it.
19: Great.
23: Well done, Leah.
19: Hey, Joe, bring it home.
24: Thanks. Mate, I visited a lawyer the other day. I said to him, I want to divorce my wife. She's not spoken to me in 6 months. The lawyer said, you might want to think twice. Wives like that are hard to find.
23: That's a good one.
19: I love

0: This is Nova. You got Jace, Lauren and Clint.
1: Guys, it's time to make kissing great again.
2: Oh, I love kissing.
1: I love a pash.
3: I'm the same.
2: I love a pash too.
3: We don't do it often.
2: Even like, I was going to say, your partner. No, only with your partner. But what I mean is we're like a spontaneous.
3: When you walk in the door at home, do you give Paulie a little?
2: Yeah. Yeah, not a pash.
3: No, I'm the same.
1: Is there a moment for a pash? I shouldn't ask.
3: Yeah. I'll be honest. I think.
2: Yeah. It depends. Like.
3: Girls think that guys, if we go in for the pash, then we're hoping it'll allude to something else.
1: Do you think single
2: No,
1: folk,
2: sometimes it's nice, like when you're cooking and you have a little kiss and you're like, oh, you get a little like heart flutter.
3: Yeah, but then the guys think,
2: it's so hot. No, we're in the middle of making chicken Kiev, Dal. Get out of the kitchen.
3: No, turn the stove off.
1: The garlic chicken Kiev.
2: I don't even know what a chicken
3: turn
2: Kiev
3: the stove
2: is.
3: Off.
1: Oh, it's
3: no,
1: funny.
3: You don't want to know.
1: It's like chicken.
2: I don't know why I said
1: cheese
2: chicken
1: and
2: Kiev.
1: Stuff in garlic
2: like
1: inside.
2: That.
1: Now, do you think the single folk like me get more pashes?
3: Yes.
1: Than the relationship people?
3: Yeah, 100%.
1: Yeah, because when you get a kiss, it's a pash when you're single.
2: Yeah, and a kiss a kiss with nothing else involved is just so nice.
1: Yeah. Well,
2: look at the smile on my face.
1: Now,
2: so
1: I know, but that's
3: the
1: difference. But it's nice, isn't
3: right
1: it?
3: Right, there's a difference, though. You're I don't know many blokes that would say that statement. Like
2: really?
3: Just a kiss on its own. It's just,
2: no, but like a fleeting little kiss when you're in the hallway or in the kitchen.
1: I think it's unreal. Now, the reason this story came across my desk is because there is a cohort, Gen Z again, or Gen Z, who aren't kissing. They're just not kissing anymore.
3: What?
2: Gen Z
1: so basically,
2: so
1: 20% of
2: they're
1: Gen
2: also not
1: Zers.
3: They're a run club.
2: Yeah, they're not going to nightclubs till 6 o'clock.
1: They've revealed they haven't been kissed in over a year. What
2: losers.
1: Are you doing?
3: Aren't they macking on?
2: Well, they're not macking on at run club, are they? You
3: no,
2: do it on the dance floor.
3: They're macking on with the vapes. That's why.
1: Yeah. Well, it's just they just believe that kissing is becoming less common and less necessary. I mean, see ya, Gen Zers.
2: Well, what are they doing? Sitting at home playing video games?
1: Yeah, they're playing Mahjong.
3: Gen Z.
2: Oh, no, Mahjong. Now, nah, don't you go.
1: Yeah, but that's not
2: Mahjong's
1: gonna,
2: for the 40-year-olds.
1: But that's not going to spice
2: big.
1: Things up. You're not going to have a pash and then play Mahjong.
2: No, but they're too
1: or
2: young
1: Or play
2: for
1: Mahjong and then have a pash.
3: Gen Z, our 14-year-old producer, you've got a partner, but you and your little cohort of Gen Zers, do you guys kiss, pash?
4: Yeah, not too often.
2: Weirdos.
1: Do you love a pash? Is that inappropriate to ask?
4: I love a dirty pash, but maybe when I was younger.
3: When you were younger? You were younger. When you were two?
4: I've matured now, so now I don't really kiss as much.
1: There you go.
3: She's like 20. Oh,
2: I hate the word losers, but I'm branding all you Gen Zs.
1: I would say.
2: That don't want to go out. When I was 20, I was dancing at nightclubs until 6 o'clock in the morning, kissing boys, like having the time of my life.
1: There is nothing better than a pash.
3: I'm
1: and
3: so
1: I reckon
3: scared.
1: We've all got memories of our favourite pash.
3: Oh, is this
2: our
3: what we're
2: favorite
3: asking?
1: Favorite pash.
2: Do you know what? When you like,
1: or just a memorable pash.
2: The anticipation of kissing someone when you're actually really like them.
1: Yeah.
2: And
1: oh,
2: it's
1: yeah.
2: been like, you know, you've been holding off, or you've known each other for a while, or something, and then when it finally happens, that anticipation, it's like an explosion of joy.
1: You got some music for the pash music.
2: Don't make it nice though.
1: What, like kiss me passionately.
2: That's a good one. Yeah, yeah.
1: Pash me, pash me, pash. Oh, yes.
3: A bit old school.
2: It's a bit.
1: We'll get some Kate Sobrano for the. Is it Kate? No, it's. Is that Kate Sobrano? Pash me?
2: Kiss is Holly Valance.
3: Yeah, Holly Valance.
1: Anyway, we'll get the kiss music. 13, 24, 10.
2: She's been cancelled.
3: Kissing music.
1: I want to know about your favourite pash or your most memorable pash. And keep in mind that if you get through, you get Bruno Mars tickets.
3: Oh, yes. Good
1: now,
3: call.
1: Now, I want to take you back to a New Year's Eve.
2: It's so bad, but I like it.
3: It is bad, isn't it?
1: Now.
3: There it is. Wait for it.
1: Here we go. Oh, see, that's a bad kiss. I reckon.
2: Nah,
1: you need full tongue.
2: Kiss me passionately by...
3: Need full tongue?
2: Oh, that's... Yeah, no one wants a peck.
1: Nah, you need it.
2: If you really liked someone and you'd been making eyes and they came and gave you a peck, I'd be like,
3: I got it.
1: You know the other expression I love is mac on.
2: Macking
1: Someone
2: on.
1: Macking on. So I was macking on New Year's Eve with this girl in the city.
2: Oh, I love a New Year's
1: anyway,
2: Eve.
1: Anyway, it was a New Year's Eve.
3: I find this so weird.
1: It was a pre-New Year's Eve kiss, right? We were on the dance floor. We were just macking
2: on. So wait, the countdown hasn't happened?
1: No, it hasn't happened.
2: Oh.
1: And it was brilliant, right?
2: Where
1: I was
2: were
1: like,
2: you?
1: I'm in here.
3: Yeah, where were you?
1: It was you know when you used to pay like $100, it was sort of all you can drink in like one of those cities. I can't remember. It was a long time ago.
3: Gotcha.
1: Long time between.
3: Oh, I thought you meant last year. Right,
1: No.
2: He was with me.
1: And
2: I
1: wasn't with you.
3: Right.
1: I was with you,
2: together.
1: But it was, yeah.
2: Yeah, but I think I did the countdown. We couldn't see Paul. He was somewhere else.
1: Anyway, the clock struck midnight. And I thought, here we go again. I couldn't find her anywhere.
2: She'd done a runner.
1: She'd like done a ghosty. And it was like, she was Cinderella and I was trying to find the girl with the glass slipper. I couldn't find, and my little heart was broken.
2: Oh,
1: after
2: New
1: one of the greatest pashes of my life.
2: What
1: do you reckon?
2: Mole.
1: It was just,
2: on
1: it
2: New
1: was
2: Year's
1: just,
2: Eve, you got to stick around.
1: I know.
2: You got to stick around for the
3: today?
2: Countdown.
3: What a loser. They're a mole. God, you are just coming out of the gates today.
2: I'm in a mood.
1: No, you can't. You're in a mood.
2: You can't be leaving people high and dry on New Year's Eve.
1: I was high and I was dry.
2: Did you see her and she was kissing someone else?
1: No. Thankfully
2: oh, she
1: not.
2: Fully left the venue. She
1: evacuated the dance hall.
3: Jesus.
1: But it'll go down as one of the greats. One of the greats.
3: 13-24-10 is our number. What's a pash you'll never forget?
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1: We're talking passion. Kiss me passionately.
2: Pash me.
1: I love it, Ash. Okay, it's all because Gen Zers aren't pashing enough, right? 20% of them say they haven't done it in more than a year, which I think is disastrous.
2: They're not go doing out, any of the fun stuff.
1: Go out, hit the dance floor and just pash a random.
0: My wife's going to kill me.
1: What happened? Because we're talking memorable pashes.
2: Yeah. Favourite kiss of all time.
0: So this was our first kiss. I was in a relationship.
2: Mm-hmm. Oh.
0: No, hang on.
1: Oh.
0: No, wait. Whoa,
2: there's a problem.
0: Whoa. Hang on.
2: I don't know if your wife will kill you. What about your girlfriend?
0: Hang on.
1: Whoa.
2: I find it very hard to believe that you would have two on the goal. I'm sensing a porcupine here, but off we go.
0: Oh, you're making me laugh. So one relationship was coming to an end and I called it quits on the Saturday.
1: Yeah.
0: Right? We'd been together for a couple of years but just fizzed out. Called it quits on the Saturday. On the Sunday, Lou, who was a good friend, nothing ever happened, came over to console me.
1: Oh, you were chilling on Sunday.
2: What? And you kissed her amongst your tears?
0: Well, hang on.
2: That's gross.
0: She rocked up. She'd been shopping. I lived across the road from a Westfield. She rocked up. Ooh. Oh, she's going to kill me for this. And she goes, oh, I've just been shopping. I thought I'd pop by. She popped by. And then she said, can I use your bathroom? And she came out in what she bought.
1: Oh, so what, she went to Bras and Things?
2: Had she popped into Bras and Things and bought a brassiere?
0: And came out in lingerie.
1: Did she?
0: To
1: she
0: console
1: gonna,
0: me.
1: And what did you do?
0: She's going to kill me.
2: She's going to kill you for this, yeah.
1: What
2: sort of lingerie? Like what colour?
0: Blue.
1: Oh, you remember?
2: Blue. Rogue choice.
0: Like a sky blue.
2: Even more rogue.
1: Oh, things got blue.
2: I would have gone black, white or red if I was really turning
1: it. Okay, and
0: she consoled me.
1: You had a pash.
0: Yeah.
1: And wow. Was it a glorious pash?
0: It was a glorious pash.
2: Did you live alone or were your housemates on the couch also?
0: All three of them were sitting there watching. No, I lived alone.
2: Oh, my God, she's going to kill you for that.
0: She is. Guys.
2: And have you been together ever since?
0: Yeah. Okay, Circle
2: what
0: of Truth.
2: Your poor other girlfriend that you dumped?
1: Is she still waiting for you?
0: No, she
1: at it. Westfield.
2: I think she's like dodged a bullet.
0: She headed back to Perth.
1: Did she?
2: Oh, did she?
0: Yeah, she flew out on the Saturday.
2: What? She was so heartbroken that you dumped her that she managed to pack up her house and move to Perth that day.
0: Or
2: had you just imported her for a few?
0: No, I hadn't imported her. You're right.
2: Well, like how long? Where were you living? Where were you living? I just need more info on this story.
0: I didn't import my girlfriend.
2: Well, did she know she was your girlfriend? Where were you living?
0: Yes, she knew she was my girlfriend. We were living together.
2: Where? Oh, wait, this is in her house.
0: No, our house.
2: We were living together and Lou came over to her house in her Reg Grundy's.
0: No, we broke up.
1: No, not in her Reg Grundy. She got changed in the toilet.
2: Shut
1: in
2: the
1: her
2: toilet. Reg Grundy. Not even in the bedroom. Sent her to the dunny.
1: She took her Bras and Things bag into the dunny, stripped off, put the new brassiere on.
2: Well, she couldn't go into the bedroom because it was the girlfriend's bedroom.
1: Oh, it was too.
0: Is not a video.
2: Where did
1: it's
2: you
1: a
2: live?
1: Video,
2: where
1: all
2: were
1: right.
2: you living? Like, what state?
0: In Sydney.
2: Right. So you lived in Sydney with a girlfriend. You broke up with her. And
0: we
2: she
0: broke up.
2: Packed up her little suitcase and left in that moment and went back to Perth.
0: Yeah, I mean, it was building up to a breakup.
2: She had her suitcases packed. Doesn't sound like you dumped her. I think she said, see, I'm moving back to Perth. And then Lou came over and put on her sky blue lingerie.
0: Stop.
1: Yeah.
2: And went in.
1: Was it a one piece or is it?
0: No, it was two pieces.
1: Was it?
2: Yeah. Power to her. That's ballsy. Good on you,
1: okay,
2: Lou.
1: Now
2: That's
1: I've hot. Got one more question.
0: Jesus
1: when
0: Christ.
1: You had the pash, because we're talking pashes,
0: yep.
1: did you sort of like cock the head, go to one side and
0: hand behind the neck?
2: Oh, yeah, it feels like that.
1: What about on the face? Is that,
2: I'm just,
1: that's a power move. Like you put a hand on the face and you go in?
0: No.
2: She's in her sky blue lingerie. And what are you wearing?
0: That.
2: Board shorts, a hoodie and that silly little hat? Did you feel underdressed?
1: Yeah, and he's going like this.
0: I had to take the hat off. The brim kept hitting her.
1: Oh, no.
2: Oh, well, you're holding her on the back of the neck.
1: We've got to get to calls. Cindy, good morning.
3: Good morning.
1: Sorry you had to listen to that.
3: Okay.
1: I know the mental cheapie isn't great. Now, do you have a best kiss or a favourite kiss or a kiss that you'd like to do again and again and again?
3: Yeah, I've got one I can't live down.
1: Talk to us.
0: Go for
2: were
0: it.
2: You in your undies too?
3: No.
0: Can we stop talking about the undies?
3: In primary school? I was in grade 5. Oh. Me and my boyfriend at the time, we went behind the portables for our first pash.
2: Uh-oh.
3: And of all the people to come around, my brother came around the corner.
0: Oh, no.
1: Cindy.
2: Cindy.
1: Oh, good on you. Behind the shelter sheds.
0: Yeah.
1: Best place for it.
4: Jace, Lauren and Clint.
5: Jace, Lauren and Clint.
4: On Nova.
6: Let's get the party started. See you at the bar. You was hardly talking. That's when I knew that your heart was scarring. Friends to lovers need a part to star in. Like, wait, babe, let me...

0: 5'9" brown eyes.
1: Thanks for joining us. You're listening to Nova. It is Jace, Lauren and Clint with you.
2: Our next guest is a prolific author, having sold more than 20 million copies worldwide, with many of her works being adapted into television.
3: I love my grudges. I tend to them like little pets.
4: I do the same thing. I'm not into forgiveness either.
2: She's the brilliant mind behind Big Little Lies, Nine Perfect Strangers, The Last Anniversary, and many more. Please welcome to the show, Leanne Moriarty!
1: And she joins us this morning. Leanne, welcome to the show.
5: Thank you so much.
6: Hello, how are you?
5: I'm very well.
6: Now,
1: exciting week.
6: I'm so excited to see you. I was saying to you earlier, I saw you speak at an Inspirational Women series and everyone was just captivated by you because you speak like you write. You're so interesting.
5: Oh, thank you.
6: What is it like being a rock star as an author?
5: I guess I don't feel like a rock star in my normal life because mostly you're just sitting at your keyboard making up stories and then you emerge after a couple of years and then you have to have an entirely different personality and then go out talking.
6: Big Little Lies, it's a household name. If you haven't read the book, you've probably watched the series or heard of it. Obviously, it turned into this blockbuster series as well. But this book is a sequel.
5: It is
6: to
5: a
6: that,
5: sequel.
6: Which has got me so excited.
5: You don't, by the way, have to have read the first book because I don't want people to, if it was ages ago that they read it, I don't want them to feel like they've got to do homework. So it's standalone.
6: But it's the same characters.
5: But it's the same characters. And so their children were little in the first book and now they're teenagers. So it's the challenges of dealing with teens.
1: Well, please take this the right way, but I only recently just watched Nine Perfect Strangers, it was turned into the Nicole Kidman show.
5: Yes.
1: Where does your inspiration come from? Because it's a little bit cooked.
5: Well, Nine Perfect Strangers was a little unusual.
1: Yeah.
5: But that did not come from real life experience.
1: Thank God. No, right, okay. Not microdosing the family or anything?
5: No.
1: Right, okay,
5: gotcha. No. Although, you know, sometimes you do feel like a little microdosing could get you through the day, but no.
6: So how does a book like Nine Perfect Strangers evolve into a TV show with some of the most famous women in the world? Like, do you have a say in who gets to play the parts? Do you have a say in how it's written into a script?
5: I got to see the scripts beforehand.
6: Yeah.
1: Right.
5: And I could have said, I don't like this. But I felt like if I started saying what I did and didn't like, then I would go too far.
1: Yeah,
5: so,
1: right.
5: For example, there's a scene at the beginning of Big Little Lies where Reese Witherspoon playing Madeline, she's walking along and she does her ankle. And when I was watching that, I was thinking, no, that's not the way you do it because I do my ankle all the time and my ankle flips
6: the other way,
5: to the side. And she flipped forward. But the funny thing was that's of no consequence.
6: No.
5: But if I started saying, no, she's got to do this and then this.
6: Yeah.
5: So I prefer to just be completely hands off.
7: Have you met one of either Nicole or Reese or?
5: Oh, yes. Yeah.
7: And?
5: Yeah. And they're lovely. Yes,
7: I can imagine.
5: Yeah.
1: How long have you been writing for? Because you didn't start out as an author, did you?
5: No, I started out in advertising, so I was writing things like the back of the Sultana brand box.
6: Okay. Oh, yeah. Once the wordsmith, always the wordsmith.
5: That's true.
1: And then just got into writing novels.
5: Yeah, well, I always wanted to be a novelist when I was little, and my dad used to commission our family because my sister and I used to like to write, and he'd give you a dollar for an exercise book filled with words. And then my sister, who is the author, Jacqueline Moriarty, she got published first. So it was basically sibling rivalry that got me to write.
6: That'll do it, won't it?
1: I think it won that round.
6: Hey, just some of your books. What Ellis Forgot, The Husband's Secret, Big Little Lies, Truly Madly Guilty, Nine Perfect Strangers, Apple Never Fall. Now, I have read all of those books.
5: Thank you.
6: And I'm not a reader.
5: Really?
6: But there is something about your writing that makes these books so wonderfully captivating and easy to read. Do you hear that a lot?
5: I do, and I do hear people saying that my books got them back into reading.
6: Totally.
5: Which I love that, and I love to be the gateway drug. I wish I could be the gateway drug for my own children back into reading.
1: That's always right.
6: But when I got Big Little Truths dropped on our desk, I was like, I can't even tell you. The last book I read was one of your books, and I was like, great, there's a new one.
5: Really?
6: And I can't wait to read it.
5: Oh, thank you. That's really wonderful for me to hear. Thank
6: it's got
5: you.
6: Me excited about reading. And then I said, your name came up in conversation. Jace was like, oh my gosh, my wife loves her. And I'm like, yeah.
1: We could have Robbie Williams, anybody on this show. She wouldn't even look twice. And when I mentioned you were coming in, my gosh.
5: Really? Like,
1: Jesus Christ himself.
6: It's awesome.
1: Right.
6: But you really, for me, you've brought so much joy back to reading.
5: Oh, thank you.
6: And right. I can't put it down.
1: It got my wife back into reading as well.
6: Yeah,
5: and I love that myself if I find, which is obviously not my own book to get me back into reading, but sometimes the phone becomes so addictive. Yeah,
6: totally.
5: And then you pick up a book again and then you're back in again.
6: So awesome seeing you on this world stage as well. Like, I love seeing Australians dominating. Too well, but you're dominating.
5: Oh, thank you.
1: It's been lovely having you in. Thank you so much. Congrats on the new book.
6: Congrats.
1: It is out now. You can go and grab it. We really appreciate your time.
5: Well, thank you so much.
6: And congratulations. You're unreal.
0: This is Jace, Lauren and Clint.
6: Turn it up.
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0: This is Jace, Lauren and Clint on Nova. What a milestone. It's just another
1: milestone Monday. Congratulations to your family and friends.
0: What did you do for the very first time on the weekend? Lauren did something massive, actually, which we're going to chat about in a few minutes.
2: Yeah, I was about to say, I had my baby niece, she's 2.5, she had a sleepover at my house for the first time.
0: Oh, cool.
2: I learned a thing or two.
0: Clap her in.
2: I learned a thing or two. We survived.
0: Did you have fun?
2: Most important, I had fun.
0: Awesome. We're going to dive into that in a couple of minutes. First, though, what did you do for the very first time over the weekend?
2: Hi, Hayley.
3: Hi, Lauren. How
2: are
3: you going?
2: I'm well.
4: Hello,
2: what did
4: H.
2: you do for the first time
3: Hello.
2: On the weekend?
3: We took the kids to the drive-in cinema.
2: Oh, I thought that had closed right. down. Is it still going?
3: Yes, it is. It's okay. very run down, but it's still operating.
2: What did you see?
3: The end of Oak Street.
4: Okay. Sounds like a good
3: it's
4: one.
3: Like a Jurassic Park, it's like a Jurassic Park oh. movie.
2: Is it new?
3: Yes, it is.
4: And did the kids love it?
3: They did. It was a bit cold, but they did. They enjoyed it.
2: Now, question, what sort of car were you in? Because sometimes you sit in
4: question.
2: And, like, look out the windscreen and other times people have, the, like, four-wheel drives
4: in
2: with
4: the
2: boots popped.
4: Yeah, I want to take a tray.
2: Like, they've got, like, I've blankets got a, and doonas and...
3: Yeah, so I've got a Toyota Kluger, which is a four-wheel drive.
2: Awesome.
3: So we reversed in and we put the kids in the boot with blankets and hubby and I sat outside in the cold because we didn't have fit.
2: As long as the kids were warm.
3: That's right.
0: What time was the session?
3: It started at 6:15, so it finished by like 8:20.
0: Oh, I might take the boys because I wanted to do it in summer, but obviously it didn't start till so late.
2: Yeah, you got to do it when the sun has to
0: I
2: be
0: thought,
2: down.
0: Take the Raptor, back it in, put a mattress in the back.
2: Is the one in Dramana still open, or is that?
4: I believe it is.
0: Yeah.
4: Oh,
0: it

0: Yeah, I've been
1: very
0: to that
1: seasonal
0: before.
1: Though.
2: Hey, Kat, welcome to Milestone Monday.
3: Hi, everyone. Hello. Hi, guys.
1: Great energy. What did you do at the weekend that you want to celebrate
3: with us? I cleaned my oven for the first time in 15 years.
0: Hey, well done. My God.
2: Clap one of the worst jobs on the planet.
3: Took me 4 hours.
0: Yeah.
2: Really?
0: Are you so happy with it now?
3: Yeah. Oh, my God. It's so cool. I don't want to use it.
0: No. Yeah.
2: What are those fancy ovens where you crank it all the way up and it just burns everything off? Have you seen that?
0: Self-cleaning.
2: Yeah, okay.
0: I think you still got to get in there and do a bit of...
2: Are you still doing it with that elbow grease? That foam
1: stuff? Yeah.
2: It gets everywhere.
1: Mm. Okay, do you feel good about yourself, Kat?
3: I do. I feel really good. I feel really clean in my life.
1: What's next on your hit list? Anything else need to clean?
3: Yeah, my vacuum cleaner. I need to clean my vacuum cleaner. Oh, my God.
1: Same here.
0: I've got to get my vacuum cleaner serviced. Like, it's just dead.
1: The Dysons are hard because bottom bit gets...
2: We put it through the dishwasher.
3: Oh.
0: The vacuum.
1: Which bit? The bottom bit.
2: Why is everyone looking at me weird?
0: Like, you put the vacuum in the dishwasher.
2: Not the actual, not the machine bit, but like the plastic, you know, the plastic bit in the Dyson that collects all the crap.
1: Oh, like the filter.
3: Yep.
2: Like the little plastic housing.
1: I wouldn't know how to get it out.
2: Oh, yeah, it all unclips. It comes apart, like, you know, like an assassin doesn't movie where they build a gun.
0: Doesn't all the fluff get clogged in the dishwasher?
2: Oh, well, I clean most of it out first and then I put it in.
1: But for someone who's so dishwasher proud, why would you have that commingling with your other...
2: No, I'm not putting it in with the plates. Like, it's a single job.
0: They
2: like,
0: also wash their electric toothbrush heads in the dishwasher.
3: Do you do
0: that on the same day as the vacuum?
2: That is not me that does that. Thank you. That really threw me when I unpacked the dishwasher. I was like, Lou, I think we're better than this. We can buy a new pack of toothbrush heads.
1: There's nothing worse in the Dyson when the bits of hair get
0: down the bottom. I know what you mean.
1: They get tangled.
0: That's the bit I thought you were saying you put in the dishwasher. I was like, you can't be doing that.
4: Jace, Lauren and Clint.
5: Jace, Lauren and Clint.
4: On Nova.

0: Daisy, Adelaide's favourite way to wake up.
1: If you don't take out the bins, you ain't having sex the next day.
2: I thought all I needed to do was genuinely flex my feathers like a big peacock.
0: Jodie and Hazy, Adelaide's favourite way to wake up.
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2: 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In Port Adelaide, Commercial Road is closed to northbound near Russell Street with detours in place. 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Cloud clearing today, heading for a top of 20. Right now it's 13 degrees. 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
18: 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In Port Adelaide, Commercial Road is closed to northbound near Russell Street with detours in place and slow down for a speed camera Salisbury Highway, Dry Creek. 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Cloud clearing today, heading for a top of 20. Right now it's 14 degrees. Last chance today at Harvey Norman. 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
17: This is Nova.
19: Good morning, it's Mike Humphrey with you. The latest polls paint a bleak picture for the Albanese government. Treasurer Jim Chalmers and the PM both falling to their lowest approval rating since taking government, according to Redbridge. When it comes to the primary vote, One Nation leads on 29%, followed by Labor on 28%, the Coalition on 21%. Meanwhile, the Prime Minister's heading to Fiji today for a three-day meeting with regional leaders to discuss climate change and regional security. New Zealand's Prime Minister Chris Luxon is proposing passport-free travel for those keen on crossing the ditch. He's eyeing the 2028 Cricket World Cup hosted by Australia and New Zealand as the perfect way to trial the project. Overseas, Russia's hit major bridges in Ukraine's capital Kiev for the fourth straight night. The city divided east to west by the Dnieper River. Authorities considering pontoon bridges and the construction of a new tunnel to keep the city moving. And Resident Evil is smashing it at the box office, surpassing $200 million globally in the first 2 weeks of its showing. The latest film, directed by Zach Cregger, is now the biggest earner of the eight-film franchise. Nova Sport is up next.
17: Nova Sport.
19: Carlton's Sam Walsh has been named club best and fairest at last night's awards ceremony. Switching code, the Sydney Roosters have taken out the NRL Grand Final double at Sydney's Accor Stadium. The women's side too good for the Broncos, winning 30-6, while the men had a harder go of it against Newcastle. Pushed right to the finish, they claim their 16th title in a 19-18 point thriller. In the F1, Max Verstappen has taken out the Bahrain Grand Prix in Malaysia. Championship leader Kimi Antonelli took second, while Oscar Piastri was in sixth. And now you're up to date on Nova.
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21: 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Cloud clearing today, heading for a top of 20. Right now it's 14 degrees. Last chance today at Harvey Norman. 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
22: Good morning, it's Mike Humphrey with you. The Treasurer says a budget savings package will be delivered by year's end. It comes after the PM indicated that cost of living relief measures would be on the way for households. Jim Chalmers has vowed there will be more savings in the mid-year budget, but warns the package would be influenced by sustained pressure on the Australian economy. Pauline Hanson and One Nation have just got a bigger office. The party's biggest benefactor, Gina Reinhardt, has bought an $8 million office block in Brisbane for its new HQ. Reinhardt's company says it's not a gift and there'll be no mates rates on rent. Counter-terror police are looking into a Fly Dubai pilot who allegedly attacked his colleague on board a flight headed to Tel Aviv last week. The man reportedly spent 2 years studying in Melbourne with authorities to determine whether he may have been radicalised in Australia. Overseas, Brazilians are heading to the polls for presidential elections. 80-year-old Lula da Silva going for his fourth non-consecutive term. In his way is Flavio Bolsonaro, the son of former president and Trump ally Jair Bolsonaro. And Sin City actress Jemai King is single again. She's officially divorced from banker Austin Sosa just 2 years after the pair tied the knot in secret. Nova Sport is up next.
2: Nova Sport.
22: Round 8 of the AFLW has come to a close with West Coast beating Fremantle 39-27. Sunday wins also for the Demons and the Kangaroos. Meanwhile, midfielder Sam Walsh has taken out Carlton's Best and Fairest Award. Oliver Florent finished second with skipper Patrick Cripps in third. And switching code, the Sydney Roosters have won their first NRL Premiership since 2019, defeating Newcastle 19-18 at Sydney's Accor Stadium. Earlier in the day, the Roosters women's side took home their third Premiership with a 32-6 point thumping of Brisbane. And now you're up to date on Nova.
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9: 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Cloud clearing today, heading for a top of 20. Right now it's 14 degrees. 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
21: Good morning, it's Mike Humphrey with you. Counter-terror police are open to the idea that the pilot involved in last week's attack on a Fly Dubai flight may have been radicalised in Australia. The pilot spending 2 years studying in Melbourne, the AFP launching a probe into the Omani National. The latest polls paints a bleak picture for the Albanese government. Treasurer Jim Chalmers and the PM falling to their lowest approval rating since taking government, according to Redbridge. When it comes to the primary vote, One Nation leads on 29%, followed by Labor on 28%, the Coalition on 21%. Court today for fitness influencer Sam Wood, with Queensland Police laying domestic violence charges. The former Bachelor contestant spending the last 2 nights behind bars after he was arrested in Noosa on Saturday. Overseas, Russia has ramped up its attacks on Ukraine, targeting 2 major bridges in Kiev. The latest strike hit a busy roadway, injuring 2 people. And Resident Evil is smashing it at the box office, surpassing $200 million globally in the first 2 weeks of its showing. The latest film, directed by Zach Cregger, now the highest earner of the 8-film franchise. Nova Sport is up next.
20: Nova Sport.
21: Carlton's Sam Walsh has been named club best and fairest at last night's awards ceremony. Switching code, the Sydney Roosters have taken out the NRL Grand Final double at Sydney's Accor Stadium. The women's side too good for the Broncos, winning 30-6, while the men had a harder go of it against Newcastle. Pushed right to the finish, they claimed their 16th title in a 19-18 point thriller. In the F1, Max Verstappen has taken out the Bahrain Grand Prix in Malaysia. Championship leader Kimi Antonelli took second, while Oscar Piastri was in sixth. And now you're up to date on Nova.
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16: 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Cloud clearing today, heading for a top of 20. Right now it's 14 degrees. Last chance today at Harvey Norman. 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
17: Good morning, it's Mike Humphrey with you. The government's keen to rein in spending in December's mid-year budget update. It's despite the PM promising more cost of living relief for Aussie households. Treasurer Jim Chalmers says the government will be tightening its belt.
18: And that's because of these pressures on our budget, the ones that are existing already, but also these additional pressures coming at us from around the world.
17: Meanwhile, Prime Minister Anthony Albanese is heading to Fiji today for a three-day meeting with Pacific leaders to discuss climate change and regional security. Queensland police have charged celebrity fitness guru Sam Wood with domestic violence charges. The former Bachelor contestant spending the last two nights behind bars following an incident in Noosa. He'll attend court in Maroochydore today. GPs are sounding the alarm over a rising number of Aussies receiving diagnoses from AI. Pharmacists also seeing an uptick, with experts warning that chatbots cannot see the full picture and are not armed to give accurate advice. Overseas, an Australian tourist has been arrested and charged in Hong Kong after allegedly being found with an imitation firearm, the 36-year-old facing a maximum two-year jail sentence. And it's proving to be one of the box office flops of the year. Tom Cruise's latest film, Digger, with a weekend global opening of just $20 million, the film reportedly cost $160 million to make. Nova Sport is up next. Nova Sport. The Sydney Roosters are celebrating their first NRL premiership in 7 years, holding off the Newcastle Knights to win by just 1 point in the grand final last night. James Tedesco won the Clive Churchill medal for his man of the match performance in the Roosters' 19-18 point victory over the Knights at Stadium Australia. Meanwhile, Sam Walsh has claimed his second John Nicholls medal, crowned Carlton's best and fairest player for the season of 2026. And Aussie tennis star Alex de Minaur is through to the semi-finals of the China Open after beating Russia's Andrei Rublev in 3 sets. And now you're up to date on Nova.
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15: 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Fairsay Waterworks near Russell Street with detours in place and speeds down to 40 for works in Baraka on Bridge Road near Dukas Drive. Last chance, today at Harvey Norman. 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Cloud clearing, heading for a top of 20. Right now it's 14 degrees. 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
16: Good morning, it's Mike Humphrey with you. The latest polls paint a bleak picture for the Albanese government. Treasurer Jim Chalmers and the Prime Minister falling to their lowest approval ratings since taking government, according to Redbridge. When it comes to the primary vote, One Nation leads on 29%, followed by Labor on 28%, the Coalition on 21%. Regional security and climate change to top the agenda at today's pre-COP summit in Fiji. Anthony Albanese meeting with Pacific leaders ahead of next month's COP climate conference in Turkey. Counter-terror police are open to the idea that the pilot involved in last week's attack on a Fly Dubai flight may have been radicalised in Australia. The pilot spending a couple of years studying in Melbourne, the AFP launching a probe into the Omani National. Overseas, Brazilians are heading to the polls for presidential elections. 80-year-old Lula da Silva going for his fourth non-consecutive term. In his way is the son of former president and Trump ally Jair Bolsonaro. And Sin City actress Jamie King is single again. She's officially divorced from banker Austin Sosa just 2 years after the pair tied the knot in secret. Nova Sport is up next.
14: Nova Sport.
16: Carlton's Sam Walsh has been named club best and fairest at last night's awards ceremony. Switching code, the Sydney Roosters have taken out the NRL Grand Final double at Sydney's Accor Stadium. The women's side too good for the Broncos, winning 30-6, while the men had a harder go of it against Newcastle. Pushed right to the finish, they claim their 16th title in a 19-18 point thriller. In the F1, Max Verstappen has taken out the Bahrain Grand Prix in Malaysia. Championship leader Kimi Antonelli took second, while Oscar Piastri was in sixth. And now you're up to date on Nova.
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19: Good morning, Jodie and Hazy. They're back live tomorrow morning, 6 till 10. After having a couple of weeks off, they've been looking after the kids for the first week of school holidays. I'll let you know what's happening across town on this Monday public holiday in a few songs' time. It's Taylor Swift, Patient Zero. 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

morning. Strath Albin Show kicks off this morning from 9.30 to 4. The Adelaide Comic and Toy Fair is on in Woodville. The Semaphore Music Festival is on as well. Plenty of things across Adelaide. We should have lots of sunshine today. This is fresh from Stella Lefty. She's the next artist for Nova's Red Room.

Olivia Rodrigo, Drop Dead, this morning on Nova. It's your public holiday. If you're up nice and early heading into work, hello to you. Maybe you're coming back from a bit of a road trip later on today. Thanks so much for listening into Nova. Jodie and Hazy, they return live tomorrow morning. They'll be back on board. Birthday payday 7 and 8, and I cannot wait to hear Risk It. Do you know how this works? Basically, they'll announce a prize each morning. You call through, you can take that prize, right? If you make it through, you can walk away with that prize that they mentioned. You can go, you know what? I'm actually satisfied with that. I'm content. I want to win that. I want it right now. Or you can risk that prize and go, you know what? I'm going to push that to the side. Tell me what's in envelope number two. Keeping in mind, Adelaide, you could be scoring a trip interstate. It could be like a holiday. It could be staycation. It could be a lot of cash. Like I'm talking over $1,000. Or it could be an Nova Frisbee in there. That's the game of Risk It. We'll be playing tomorrow morning and right across this week on Nova.

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4: 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Cloud clearing today, heading for a top of 20. Right now it's 14 degrees. 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
6: Good morning, it's Mike Humphrey with you. The government's keen to rein in spending in December's mid-year budget update. It's despite the PM promising more cost of living relief for Aussie households. Treasurer Jim Chalmers says the government will be tightening its belt.
7: And that's because of these pressures on our budget, the ones that are existing already, but also these additional pressures coming at us from around the world.
6: Meanwhile, Prime Minister Anthony Albanese is heading to Fiji today for a three-day meeting with Pacific leaders to discuss climate change and regional security. Queensland police have charged celebrity fitness guru Sam Wood with domestic violence charges. The former Bachelor contestant spending the last two nights behind bars following an incident in Noosa. He'll attend court in Maroochydore today. GPs are sounding the alarm over a rising number of Aussies receiving diagnoses from AI. Pharmacists also seeing an uptick, with experts warning that chatbots cannot see the full picture and are not armed to give accurate advice. Overseas, an Australian tourist has been arrested and charged in Hong Kong after allegedly being found with an imitation firearm. The 36-year-old facing a maximum two-year jail sentence. And it's proving to be one of the box office flops of the year. Tom Cruise's latest film, Digger, with a weekend global opening of just $20 million. The film reportedly cost $160 million to make. Nova Sport is up next.
5: Nova Sport.
6: Round 8 of the AFLW has come to a close, with West Coast beating Fremantle 39-27. Sunday wins also for the Demons and the Kangaroos. Midfielder Sam Walsh has taken out Carlton's Best and Fairest Award. Oliver Florent finished second, with skipper Patrick Cripps in third. And switching code, the Sydney Roosters have won their first NRL Premiership since 2019, defeating the Newcastle Knights 19-18 at Sydney's Accor Stadium. Earlier in the day, the Roosters' women's side took home their third Premiership with a 30-60 point thumping of Brisbane. And now you're up to date on Nova.
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9: Jodie and Hazy have been off for 2 weeks. They're back tomorrow morning from 6. They're doing birthday payday 7 and 8. I know there's so many people hanging out for that. An easy way to score $1,000. The Puritat birthday payday wheel is here. It's been oiled, ready to win you $1,000 tomorrow morning. Sonny Federa, Becky Hill now.

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2: 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So hot in here.

0: Olivia Dean, Man I Need, Kale here with you. In for Jodie and Hazy. They're back live tomorrow, 6 till 10. This long weekend, I've been paying for your groceries, whatever you're in need of, just like Ali in Everston Gardens. Oh, yeah, a few little snackies. Let's do it. Yes. That's all paid for, right? $100 to Drake's.
1: Oh, my God, you're a legend.
0: Danica, what am I buying for you?
2: Milk, bread, meat.
0: Done. We're paying for it. You got $100 to Drake Supermarkets.
2: Thank you very much.
0: Maria from Burton, the kids are raiding the fridge and pantry. You need some snacks.
3: They sure are.
0: Let's pay for some kids' snacks at Drake's. $100 to spend, all right?
3: Alrighty.
0: 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Just got to keep it on Nova for your chance to win. Yeah, Nova.
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Nova. Monday public holiday. Kale here in for Jodie and Hazy. They return after having a couple of weeks off tomorrow morning from 6. Puritap birthday payday. Will's been here in the studio collecting some cobwebs, but they will be spinning it tomorrow, 7 and 8. A chance to score $1,000. And just for reference, I've been playing around with it over the last few days. It is currently just sitting on August. So is that an omen for you? Who knows? Who knows what the date will be that they read out tomorrow? But tune in 7 and 8, an easy way to score $1,000. Looking forward to the return of Jodie and Hazy. They've both been looking after the kids for the first week of school holidays, officially 1 week in, so they'll have plenty to share from that. And they'll be playing Risk It, their new game.

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22: 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It's foggy about the hills this morning. Otherwise, look out in Port Adelaide. Commercial Road is closed for SA Waterworks near Russell Street with detours in place, and speeds are down to 40 for works in Paraka on Bridge Road near Dukas Drive. Slow down for a speed camera, Gorge Road, Paracombe. 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Cloud clearing today, heading for a top of 20. Right now it's 15 degrees. Traffic and weather every 15 minutes on Nova 919.
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23: Good morning, it's Mike Humphrey with you. There are conflicting claims from the PM and Treasurer ahead of December's mid-year budget update. Anthony Albanese says cost of living measures are on the way. Jim Chalmers keen to make cuts as borrowing becomes more expensive, costing the government more in interest payments.
24: I think people understand that the mid-year update will necessarily be a pretty tight ship, and that's because of these pressures on our budget.
23: Meanwhile, the PM and Energy Minister Chris Bowen are heading to Fiji today. They're attending the Pre-COP Climate Summit along with other Pacific leaders. DV charges laid on reality TV star Sam Wood. The former Bachelor contestant remanded in custody following an incident in Noosa on Saturday. He'll face court in Maroochydore today. New Zealand's PM Chris Luxon is proposing passport-free travel for those crossing the ditch. He's eyeing the 2028 Cricket World Cup hosted by Australia and New Zealand as the perfect way to trial the project. Overseas, the US has removed its bomber aircraft stationed at a UK airbase at the centre of a counter-terror investigation. It's said Iran may have been involved in the suspected plot on the Gloucestershire RAF base. And Ed Sheeran with a new opening act after Macklemore and others ditched the Loop Tour over support for Palestine. The Fray frontman Isaac Slade surprising crowds in Atlanta with hits like How to Save a Life and You Found Me. Nova Sport is up next.
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23: Carlton's Sam Walsh has been named club best and fairest at last night's awards ceremony. Switching code, the Sydney Roosters have taken out the NRL Grand Final double at Sydney's Accor Stadium. The women's side too good for the Broncos, winning 30-6, while the men had a harder go of it against Newcastle. Pushed right to the finish, they claim their 16th title in a 19-18 point thriller. In the F1, Max Verstappen has taken out the Bahrain Grand Prix in Malaysia. Championship leader Kimi Antonelli took second, while Oscar Piastri was in sixth. And now you're up to date. Don Nova.
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27: Good morning. It's been a couple of weeks without Jodine Hazy, but they return live tomorrow, 6 to 10. Birthday payday, risk it. That'll be a bit of fun. The first envelope contains a decent offer, I've been told, but what will be in that second envelope? Details of that coming up. It's Sienna Spider.

0: Tame Impala, Loser on Nova. Don't be a loser from tomorrow morning with Jodie and Hazel when they're back playing their game Risk It. Be a little embarrassing if you've said no to the first offer, which could be about $500, only to walk away with a Nova Frisbee. That's basically the game. We're putting thousands and thousands of dollars worth of prizes on the line. Cash, holidays, staycations, dinner vouchers, things to do with the kids, all sorts. As well as Nova Frisbees.
1: Risk? What risk?
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2: Some things are worth the risk. Running out of fuel or missing your morning coffee isn't. Fill up and grab a coffee on the go at Shell OTR.
0: I want to take this opportunity just to give you a bit of a heads up because they will be playing from tomorrow morning and across this week. I want to just explain exactly how it works because there's a lot of pressure. You can't stuff this up. They will open the first envelope that you have won fair and square. It could be some cash in there, right? And you can say, thanks so much, Jodie and Hazy. I'll take that. Yep, that sounds pretty good. That's a good night out. I'm going to take it. See you later. Never to be seen again. And off you go into the darkness with your prize. Or you can go, you know what? Pretty good offer there, Jodie and Hazy. Appreciate it. But I'm going to decline it and I'm going to risk that prize. I want you to open up envelope number two. Now, here's the thing, Adelaide, because in that second envelope, there could be something of better value. Could be thousands of dollars in there. Could be a trip interstate. I know that's on the cards for this week. Or there could be like a Nova Frisbee. And I know we all want a Nova Frisbee, obviously. But if you've just turned down $500 as the first offer, yeah, you're going to be a little disappointed. We'll see how that goes this week. It is Risk It only with Jodie and Hazy on Nova 919. They will kick that off from tomorrow morning. They're back live. They've had a couple of weeks off. First week of school holidays. They've both been looking after the kids, so they'll have plenty of stories there. It's Olivia Rodrigo now. This is Vampire on Nova.
4: I hate to give the satisfaction asking how you're doing now. How's the castle built off people you pretend to care about? Just what you wanted. Look at you, cool guy, you got it. I see the parties and diamonds. Sometimes when I close my eyes, 6 months of torture, you sold to some forbidden paradise. I loved you truly. You gotta laugh at the

0: Kale on Nova. Monday public holiday. No Jodie and Hazy. They'll be back live tomorrow, 6 till 10. So far this long weekend, I've been paying for your groceries, whatever you are in need of. Just like Ali from Everston Gardens.
1: A few little snackies.
0: Let's do it. Yeah. That's all paid for, right? $100 to Drake's.
1: Oh, my God. You're a legend.
0: Danica, what am I buying for you?
2: Milk, bread, meat.
0: Done. We're paying for it. You got $100 to Drake Supermarkets.
2: Thank you very much.
0: Maria from Burton, the kids are raiding the fridge and pantry. You need some snacks.
3: They sure are.
0: Let's pay for some kids' snacks at Drake's. $100 to spend, all right?
3: Alrighty.
0: Just got to keep it on Nova for more chances to score free groceries with us and Drake's. Dave and Thames now. This is Rain Dance. Monday public holiday, 20. Bit of sunshine back today on Nova.
4: Let's get the party started. See you at the bar, you was hardly talking. That's when I knew that your heart was scarring. Friends to lovers need a part to star in. Like, wait, babe, let me ask your pardon. This ain't Gucci, this is Prada, darling. If you want something, you can ask.

0: Monday public holiday here at Nova. Your major shopping centres most likely will be closed today, though still quite a few things on, including Rundle Mall. I was there over the weekend, actually, in the middle of Rundle Mall. I took my little one on that carousel that they've got running for the school holidays. He loves the merry-go-rounds. We took him on one overseas a couple of months ago in France, and ever since that moment, he has just been on the hunt for a merry-go-round. There wasn't one at the Royal Adelaide Show this year, so a bit sad about that. But there's one in Rundle Mall. So for the kids on school holidays, pop into the mall, get some shopping done. If you're making your way back from a road trip, be safe out there on the roads. We should have some sunshine continue right across this Monday public holiday. And then tomorrow, Jodine Hazy making a bit of a comeback after a couple of weeks off. They will be bringing back Risk It's, one of their favourite games, and of course, Birthday Payday, 7 and 8. If you remember, just before they went on holidays, they had so many winners. I think in consecutive days, they were giving out like $1,000 left, right and centre. Let's try and make that happen again, 7 and 8 tomorrow morning. Up next, more spots on the standby list to fly to Tokyo, Japan to go see Benson Boone, flights, accommodation and spending money for you and your best mate. I'll chat soon. Enjoy the rest of your Monday public holiday. Plenty to get up to. The Strathalbyn fair's on. Might even go for a bit of a country drive. I'll chat soon. See ya. Hey.
1: There's $1,000 in this first envelope. You can have it right now. Or
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20: 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In Woodville, watch for delays after a two-car crash on Woodville Road near Torrens Road. At Port Adelaide, Commercial Road remains closed northbound near Russell Street with detours in place until October 20. You can now book an RAA approved repairer online. Just head to the RAA website to find your local repairer. You know you can trust them because RAA do. Cloud clearing today with a high of 20. Right now it's 15 degrees on Adelaide's Nova 919.
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23: This is not a drill. Flights, accommodation, $1,000 spending money to fly to Japan to see Benson Boone live in concert on 13/24/10. I know how much you love him.
24: Isn't he just wonderful? 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
25: 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He's just cool. He's beautiful.
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29: Yeah, but he's so entertaining and he's such a nice, fresh look and feel and it's just like the whole package.
30: Oh, my God. Not only is he really attractive, he's an amazing singer. Like, it sounds angelic, like when it pierces your ears. So he's amazing.
23: You've told me how much you love him. So let's play some Benson Boone, Beautiful Things, and open 13/24/10 for your chance to see him live in Japan.

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1: Ladies and gentlemen,
2: Benson Boone, you and a mate, Japan.
1: My name is Benson Boone.
0: Stephen, Japan is calling, my friend.
3: Well, I'm desperate need for a holiday. I haven't had one in a number of years, so it'd be nice to get away.
0: Oh, yeah. Japan, who's coming with?
3: I think I'd take my daughter. She's only just turned 18 this year.
0: Oh, my gosh.
3: And is
0: she a Benson Boone fan?
3: She is, yes.
0: Oh, my gosh. You guys will have the best time. And she'll need someone to hold all her bags while she does some shopping.
3: Well, most likely, yes.
0: Tara's Japan dreaming as you drive into work. How long's the commute?
4: It's about a 50-minute drive to work, so yeah, a drag.
0: It is, but it's more time listening to me, which means more chances to win. Angela, what are you doing today?
5: Day off today. We're in Avalon for a little family holiday.
0: Oh, where's Avalon?
5: Northern Beaches.
0: Oh, cool. All right. Because I only know the Avalon in Victoria, and that's an airport.
5: Oh, sorry. New South Wales, sorry. Very geographically challenged myself.
0: Oh my gosh, I love that. Geographically challenged, that is me. But I do know that Japan is in Asia.
5: I do know that too. Yeah,
0: great. And I do know they're only an hour behind us. Oh wait, hang on. I wonder if that's changed now because of daylight savings.
5: Yeah, that's right. Again, that's something I'm not good at either.
0: Hang on, let's have a look. Japan. Oh, okay. If you live in a daylight savings state, Japan is 2 hours behind.
5: Oh, that's not bad. That's fine.
0: Not bad at all.
5: That's totally fine.
0: Oh, Perth is totally worse. Perth's 3 hours behind.
5: Well, there you go. You may as well go to Japan.
0: Exactly right. All day, your chance to see Benson Boone live in Japan. I'll reopen 13 24 10 after 11. But next, let's play 9 minutes of the 90s. I've lined up some tunes. Fresh hits.
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0: Let's go. The only public transport that I will happily take is the Venga bus, and I'm going to play some Venga Boys. Part of 9 minutes of the 90s first. No one, unless you are a child of the 90s, will fully understand how real the fights were with your friends over which boy band was better. I was always Team 5, my bestie, Team Backstreet Boys. And today, the Backstreet Boys wins. 9 minutes of the 90s, as long as you love me, kicking it off on Nova.